That is Bridget Calls Me Baby with I Can Take the Sun Out of the Sky. 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This is Jack, and coming up we have U2, Imagine Dragons, and Alabama Shakes right here on 95.3. 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

0: That is Alabama Shakes with Don't Want to Fight. You're listening to Fremont's Voice of the Fairlands on 95.3 WLKR. Coming up, we have David Bowie as well as Jimmy Eat World. But first, we'll take a look at the weather right after the break right here on 95.3 WLKR.
1: There's nearly 678,290,000 kids under five around the world. But what's so important about being five? A lot, it turns out. Children who live to age five are twice as likely to reach adulthood. That's why vaccines matter so much. For 40 years, Rotary and partners have delivered vaccines globally. Like here, and even here. Impressive, right? But 12.5 million children are still totally unvaccinated. Rotary knows we can find them. Because when Rotary and Indian vaccinators looked for families at bus and train stations, used motorbikes, and trekked house to house, they lowered polio cases by 94%. See? It can be done. And the results are worth it. Let's ensure that all children grow up safe from preventable diseases.
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0: 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Tuesday night, showers and thunderstorms likely before 3 a.m., then a chance of showers, mostly cloudy with a low around 64 with light southwest winds. Chance of precipitation is 60%. Wednesday, a chance of showers and thunderstorms after 2 p.m., partly sunny with a high near 83 with calm winds becoming southwest around 6 miles per hour in the morning. Wednesday night, a chance of showers and thunderstorms before 11 p.m., then a chance of showers between 11 p.m. and 2 a.m., mostly cloudy with a low around 65. Chance of precipitation is 40%. And Thursday, partly sunny with a high near 82.
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0: That is Michigander with Freaking Out. You're listening to Sandusky's Voice of the Firelands on 95.3 WLKR. Coming up, we have Of Monsters and Men as well as Garbage, but first we'll take a look at the weather right after the break, right here on 95.3 WLKR.
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0: 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Tuesday night, showers and thunderstorms likely before 3 a.m., then a chance of showers, mostly cloudy with a low around 64 with light southwest winds. Chance of precipitation is 60%. Wednesday, a chance of showers and thunderstorms after 2 p.m. Partly sunny with a high near 83 with calm winds becoming southwest around 6 miles per hour in the morning. Chance of precipitation is 40%.

0: Wednesday night, a chance of showers and thunderstorms before 11 p.m., then a chance of showers between 11 p.m. and 2 a.m. Mostly cloudy with a low around 65. Chance of precipitation is 40%. And Thursday, partly sunny with a high near 82.
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You're listening to Sandusky's Voice of the Firelands on 95.3 WLKR. Here, these are some events that happened on this day in history. On August 11th, 1973, hip-hop is born at a teen party in the Bronx. On August 11th, 1973, at a back-to-school party for teenagers in the recreation room of a New York City apartment building in the West Bronx, hip-hop is born. Like any style of music, hip-hop has roots in other forms, and its evolution has been shaped by many different artists. But there's a strong case to be made that it came to life precisely at this moment in a community room at 1520 Sedgwick Avenue. The man who presided over that historic party was the party giver's brother, Clive Campbell, better known to history as DJ Kool Herc, founding father of hip-hop.

Also on this day in history, August 11th, 2014, is the day that Robin Williams passed away. And it's really sad to hear, and it's also crazy to think that he's been gone for 12 years now. Coming up, we have music from Blue October, Natalie Imbruglia, Royal Otis, Cage the Elephant, and Del Amitri. Right here on 95.3, here's Blue October with Into the Ocean. Right here on 95.3 WLKR.

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This is Jack, and coming up we have Fleetwood Mac, Portugal the Man, and Smashing Pumpkins right here on 95.3. 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

0: 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You're listening to Collins' Voice of the Firelands on 95.3 WLKR. Coming up, we have Bruce Springsteen and the E Street Band, as well as Green Day. 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

0: 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Find us online. Tuesday night, showers and thunderstorms likely before 3 a.m., then a chance of showers, mostly cloudy with a low around 64 with light southwest winds. Chance of precipitation is 60%. Wednesday, a chance of showers and thunderstorms after 2 p.m., partly sunny with a high near 83 with calm winds, becoming southwest around 6 miles per hour in the morning. Chance of precipitation is 40%. Wednesday night, a chance of showers and thunderstorms before 11 p.m., then a chance of showers between 11 p.m. and 2 a.m., mostly cloudy with a low around 65. Chance of precipitation is 40%. And Thursday, partly sunny with a high near 82.
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0: That is Sam Fender featuring Olivia Dean with Rain Me In. You're listening to Oak Harbor's Voice of the Firelands on 95.3 WLKR. 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
3: 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Tuesday night, showers and thunderstorms likely before 3 a.m., then a chance of showers, mostly cloudy with a low around 64 with light southwest winds. Chance of precipitation is 60%. Wednesday, a chance of showers and thunderstorms after 2 p.m. Partly sunny with a high near 83 with calm winds. Becoming southwest around 6 miles per hour in the morning. Chance of precipitation is 40%. Wednesday night, a chance of showers and thunderstorms before 11 p.m. Then a chance of showers between 11 p.m. and 2 a.m. Mostly cloudy with a low around 65. Chance of precipitation is 40%. And Thursday, partly sunny with a high near 82.
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Coming up, we have Coldplay, Lenny Kravitz, 21 Pilots, Lake Street Dive, Cake, and Adele right here on 95.3. 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

0: 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Coming up, we have Beatles as well as D-Light. 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
0: 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Wednesday, a slight chance of showers and thunderstorms after 1 p.m. Partly sunny with a high near 83 with calm winds becoming west around 6 miles per hour in the morning. Chance of precipitation is 20%. Wednesday night, a chance of showers and thunderstorms before 2 a.m., then a slight chance of showers after 3 a.m., mostly cloudy with a low around 66 with calm winds. Chance of precipitation is 30%. Thursday, a chance of showers and thunderstorms after 2 p.m., partly sunny with a high near 82 with calm winds, becoming west around 6 miles per hour in the afternoon. Chance of precipitation is 50%. And Thursday night, a chance of showers and thunderstorms before 2 a.m., mostly cloudy with a low around 65. Chance of precipitation is 50%.
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0: That is Dermot Kennedy with Funeral. You're listening to Monroeville's Voice of the Firelands on 95.3 WLKR. Coming up, we have Fall Out Boy as well as Cowboy Junkies, but first, we'll take a look at the weather right after the break, right here on 95.3 WLKR.
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0: 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Wednesday, a slight chance of showers and thunderstorms after 1 p.m., partly sunny with a high near 83, with calm winds becoming west around 6 miles per hour in the morning. Chance of precipitation is 20%. Wednesday night, a chance of showers and thunderstorms before 2 a.m., then a slight chance of showers after 3 a.m., mostly cloudy with a low around 66 with calm winds. Chance of precipitation is 30%. Thursday, a chance of showers and thunderstorms after 2 p.m., partly sunny with a high near 82 with calm winds becoming west around 6 miles per hour in the afternoon. Chance of precipitation is 50%. And Thursday night, a chance of showers and thunderstorms before 2 a.m., mostly cloudy with a low around 65. Chance of precipitation is 50%.
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That is Cowboy Junkies with A Common Disaster. You're listening to Bellevue's Voice of the Firelands on 95.3 WLKR. So, Anaheim Ducks prospect Roger McQueen debuts number 95 at NHL Rookie Showcase. And what's interesting about that is the back of his jersey says McQueen 95, and Lightning McQueen had number 95 in the car series. I bet you those jersey sales are going to be very popular. Coming up, we have Civil Wars as well as Lauryn Hill, the Avett Brothers, and Haim right here on 95.3. Here's Civil Wars with I've Got This Friend right here on 95.3 WLKR.

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You're listening to Vermillion's Voice of the Firelands on 95.3 WLKR. This is Jack, and coming up we have Filter, Benson Boone, and Broken Social Scene right here on 95.3. Here's Filter with Hey Man, Nice Shot right here on 95.3 WLKR.

0: That is Broken Social Scene with 7-4 Shoreline. You're listening to Bellevue's Voice of the Firelands on 95.3 WLKR. Coming up, we have David Bowie as well as the Black Keys, but first, we'll take a look at the weather right after the break, right here on 95.3 WLKR.
1: There's nearly 678,290,000 kids under 5 around the world. But what's so important about being 5? A lot, it turns out. Children who live to age 5 are twice as likely to reach adulthood. That's why vaccines matter so much. For 40 years, Rotary and partners have delivered vaccines globally. Like here, and even here. Impressive, right? But 12.5 million children are still totally unvaccinated. Rotary knows we can find them. Because when Rotary and Indian vaccinators looked for families at bus and train stations, used motorbikes, and trekked house to house, they lowered polio cases by 94%. See? It can be done. And the results are worth it. Let's ensure that all children grow up safe from preventable diseases.
0: 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Wednesday, a slight chance of showers and thunderstorms after 1 p.m., partly sunny with a high near 83, with calm winds becoming west around 6 miles per hour in the morning. Chance of precipitation is 20%. Wednesday night, a chance of showers and thunderstorms before 2 a.m., then a slight chance of showers after 3 a.m., mostly cloudy with a low around 66. With calm winds, chance of precipitation is 30%. Thursday, a chance of showers and thunderstorms after 2 p.m., partly sunny with a high near 82 with calm winds becoming west around 6 miles per hour in the afternoon. Chance of precipitation is 50%. And Thursday night, a chance of showers and thunderstorms before 2 a.m., mostly cloudy with a low around 65. Chance of precipitation is 50%.
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0: That is Happy Landing with Machines. 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Coming up, we have Struts as well as 10,000 Maniacs, but first, we'll take a look at the weather right after the break, right here on 95.3 WLKR.
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0: 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Wednesday, a slight chance of showers and thunderstorms after 1 p.m. Partly sunny with a high near 83 with calm winds

0: Coming west around 6 miles per hour in the morning. Chance of precipitation is 20%. Wednesday night, a chance of showers and thunderstorms before 2 a.m., then a slight chance of showers after 3 a.m. Mostly cloudy with a low around 66 with calm winds. Chance of precipitation is 30%. Thursday, a chance of showers and thunderstorms after 2 p.m. Partly sunny with a high near 82 with calm winds. Becoming west around 6 miles per hour in the afternoon. Chance of precipitation is 50%. And Thursday night, a chance of showers and thunderstorms before 2 a.m. Mostly cloudy with a low around 65. Chance of precipitation is 50%.
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Keep listening for the Cedar Point Boardwalk Night Sounder. It will be played during the morning show with Melissa and Johnny, midday with Kelly Rose, and the afternoon drive with the Captain Chris Morgan. 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Coming up, we have Brandi Carlile, Green Day, Biba Doobie, Muse, Bush, and Alt-J. 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
0: 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Wednesday, a slight chance of showers and thunderstorms after 1 p.m. Partly sunny with a high near 83 with calm winds becoming west around 6 miles per hour in the morning. Chance of precipitation is 20%. Wednesday night, a chance of showers and thunderstorms before 2 a.m. Then a slight chance of showers after 3 a.m. Mostly cloudy with a low around 66 with calm winds. Chance of precipitation is 30%. Thursday, a chance of showers and thunderstorms after 2 p.m.

0: partly sunny with a high near 82 with calm winds becoming west around 6 miles per hour in the afternoon. Chance of precipitation is 50%. And Thursday night, a chance of showers and thunderstorms before 2 a.m. Mostly cloudy with a low around 65. Chance of precipitation is 50%.
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0: Thank you very much. We really appreciate it. Silver Springs is a great old song. Thank you.
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0: 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Coming up, we have Almost Monday as well as Cranberries, but first we'll take a look at the weather right after the break, right here on 95.3 WLKR.
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2: 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Wednesday, a slight chance of showers and thunderstorms after 1 p.m. Partly sunny with a high near 83 with calm winds becoming west around 6 miles per hour in the morning. Chance of precipitation is 20%. Wednesday night, a chance of showers and thunderstorms before 2 a.m., then a slight chance of showers after 3 a.m., mostly cloudy with a low around 66 with calm winds. Chance of precipitation is 30%. Thursday, a chance of showers and thunderstorms after 2 p.m., partly sunny with a high near 82 with calm winds becoming west around 6 miles per hour in the afternoon. And Thursday night, a chance of showers and thunderstorms before 2 a.m., mostly cloudy with a low around 65. Chance of precipitation is 50%.
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Coming up, we have Coldplay, INXS, King Gizzard and the Lizard Wizard, Head in the Heart, and Oasis, right here on 95.3. 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

That is Jack White with G.O.D. and the Broken Ribs. 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This is Jack, and coming up we have Talking Heads, Kings of Leon, and Dave Matthews Band right here on 95.3. Here's Talking Heads with Wild Wild Life right here on 95.3 WLKR.

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0: That is Dave Matthews Band with Tripping Billies. You're listening to Kelly's Island's Voice of the Firelands on 95.3 WLKR. Coming up, we have Clash as well as Blur. But first, we'll take a look at the weather right after the break, right here on 95.3 WLKR.
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0: 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Wednesday, a slight chance of showers and thunderstorms after 1 p.m. Partly sunny with a high near 83 with calm winds becoming west around 6 miles per hour in the morning. Chance of precipitation is 20%. Wednesday night, a chance of showers and thunderstorms before 2 a.m., then a slight chance of showers after 3 a.m., mostly cloudy with a low around 66 with calm winds. Chance of precipitation is 30%. Thursday, a chance of showers and thunderstorms after 2 p.m., partly sunny with a high near 82 with calm winds becoming west around 6 miles per hour in the afternoon. Chance of precipitation is 50%. And Thursday night, a chance of showers and thunderstorms before 2 a.m., mostly cloudy with a low around 65. Chance of precipitation is 50%.
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0: That is Interpol with See Out Loud. 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Coming up, we have Florence and the Machine as well as Dandy Warhols. 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
0: 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Wednesday, a slight chance of showers and thunderstorms after 1 p.m. Partly sunny with a high near 83 with calm winds becoming west. Around 6 miles per hour in the morning. Chance of precipitation is 20%. Wednesday night, a chance of showers and thunderstorms before 2 a.m. Then a slight chance of showers after 3 a.m., mostly cloudy with a low around 66 with calm winds. Chance of precipitation is 30%. Thursday, a chance of showers and thunderstorms after 2 p.m., partly sunny with a high near 82 with calm winds. Becoming west around 6 miles per hour in the afternoon, chance of precipitation is 50%. And Thursday night, a chance of showers and thunderstorms before 2 a.m., mostly cloudy with a low around 65. Chance of precipitation is 50%.
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Coming up, we have Death Cab for Cutie, Snow Patrol, Jonah Kagan, Queens of the Stone Age, and 10,000 Maniacs. Right here on 95.3, here's Death Cab for Cutie with Stay Young, Go Dancing. 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
0: 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Wednesday, a slight chance of showers and thunderstorms after 1 p.m. Partly sunny with a high near 83 with calm winds becoming west around 6 miles per hour in the morning. Chance of precipitation is 20%. Wednesday night, a chance of showers and thunderstorms before 2 a.m., then a slight chance of showers after 3 a.m., mostly cloudy with a low around 66 with calm winds. Chance of precipitation is 30%. Thursday, a chance of showers and thunderstorms after 2 p.m., partly sunny with a high near 82 with calm winds becoming west around 6 miles per hour in the afternoon. Chance of precipitation is 50%. And Thursday night, a chance of showers and thunderstorms before 2 a.m., mostly cloudy with a low around 65. Chance of precipitation is 50%.
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0: 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Coming up, we have Bridget Calls Me Baby as well as Smash Mouth. 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
0: 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Wednesday, a slight chance of showers and thunderstorms after 1 p.m. Partly sunny with a high near 83 with calm winds becoming west around 6 miles per hour in the morning. Chance of precipitation is 20%. Wednesday night, a chance of showers and thunderstorms before 2 a.m. Then a slight chance of showers after 3 a.m. Mostly cloudy with a low around 66 with calm winds. Chance of precipitation is 30%. Thursday, a chance of showers and thunderstorms after 2 p.m. Partly sunny with a high near 82 with calm winds becoming west around 6 miles per hour in the afternoon. Chance of precipitation is 50%. And Thursday night, a chance of showers and thunderstorms before 2 a.m. Mostly cloudy with a low around 65. Chance of precipitation is 50%.
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Coming up, we have Phoenix, Third Eye Blind, 21 Pilots, ZZ Ward, and Sushi and the Banshees, right here on 95.3. 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

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This is Jack, and coming up we have Arctic Monkeys, Dishwalla, and B-52s right here on 95.3. 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

0: That is B-52s with Rock Lobster. You're listening to Putin Bay's Voice of the Firelands on 95.3 WLKR. Coming up, we have All Time Low as well as Wilco. But first, we'll take a look at the weather right after the break right here on 95.3 WLKR.
1: 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Hooked Like Helen will have their EP release show on Friday, August 14th at the Winchester Music Tavern in Lakewood with special guests Recess and Cherry. 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
2: 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Wednesday, a slight chance of showers and thunderstorms after 1 p.m. Partly sunny with a high near 83 with calm winds becoming west around 6 miles per hour in the morning. Chance of precipitation is 20%. Wednesday night, a chance of showers and thunderstorms before 2 a.m., then a slight chance of showers after 3 a.m., mostly cloudy with a low around 66 with calm winds. Chance of precipitation is 30%. Thursday, a chance of showers and thunderstorms after 2 p.m., partly sunny with a high near 82 with calm winds, becoming west around 6 miles per hour in the afternoon. Chance of precipitation is 50%, and Thursday night, a chance of showers and thunderstorms before 2 a.m., mostly cloudy with a low around 65. Chance of precipitation is 50%.
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0: That is Rolling Stones with Gimme Shelter. You're listening to Vermillion's Voice of the Firelands on 95.3 WLKR. Coming up, we have REM as well as Monrovia. But first, we'll take a look at the weather right after the break, right here on 95.3 WLKR.
1: In January of 2017, I was diagnosed with acute lymphoblastic leukemia.
2: And within 24 hours of that diagnosis, we found ourselves here in Memphis at St. Jude. They knew what they were doing. 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
1: We didn't know what the future was, or if there even was a future. 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
2: Not that long ago, the survival rate was 4%. 4%. 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

0: That is Monrovia with Field Song. You're listening to Lakeside's Voice of the Firelands on 95.3 WLKR. Coming up, we have Fits in the Tantrums as well as Royal Otis and the Specials. But first, we'll take a look at the Guardians with today's Guardians update. This is Jack signing off till next time. And then after the Guardians update, in the break, we'll have music from Fits in the Tantrums with Money Grabber right here on 95.3 WLKR.
1: Hi, this is Jim Rosenhaus with your Guardians update. Joe Adell is one of the newly acquired players for the Guardians at the trade deadline. He's been with the ball club about a week, coming over from the Angels, and he says from a distance in his career, he has always liked the way Cleveland has played the game.
2: You know, coming, showing up here, this is a team that knows how to play the game, and they take pride in who they are and their identity, and that they're going to work and they're going to go out and put the best product in the field that they can. And every time that we played Cleveland with the Angels, I was always here, and we knew that we were going to be in for a tough series. So really to be a part of this, to be a part of a chase where we're trying to win every game that we can and make that push is really cool. You know, I know that this area cares a lot about the Guardians and what they bring to the table, and I'm glad to be here and a part of it.
1: Guardians back at it tonight. They'll take on the Tigers with a 6:40 first pitch. Airtime for Guardians warm-up, 6:05. With your Guardians update, I'm Jim Rosenhaus.
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4: Good morning, I'm Josh Bowman. From the National Weather Service, some patchy fog early today. Chance of showers and storms, mainly in the late afternoon. Otherwise, mostly cloudy, a high of 83. Chance of showers and storms tonight, increasing clouds, a low around 67. Now your local news. A Norwalk woman remains in the Huron County Jail after allegedly being intoxicated with three young children in her car. Norwalk, Ohio News reports that 44-year-old Crystal McCourt was two times over the legal limit when she did a breathalyzer test following a traffic stop Monday morning at the intersection of East League and North Foster Streets. McCourt is charged with two counts of OVI, two counts of endangering children, and failure to control. Speaking of OVIs, an OVI checkpoint in Vermilion last week netted no OVI arrest. According to the Sandusky Register, the checkpoint on Liberty Avenue on Friday night saw over 900 vehicles screened, with one driver cited for an open container violation. After the checkpoint, a motorcycle driver was charged with OVI as part of a serious crash on Liberty Avenue. An OVI checkpoint is set for later this week in Huron County. The Ohio State Highway Patrol is urging all commercial drivers, construction haulers, and companies transporting materials to make sure their load is properly secured before traveling on the road. Unsecured or unchecked loads can lead to dangerous roadway conditions, including flying debris, sudden obstacles, and unexpected hazards that leave drivers with little time to react. The patrol encourages companies and operators to conduct routine inspections of trucks, trailers, and equipment before every trip. It's day three of the Erie County Fair in Sandusky. It's Kids Day, with many children's activities scheduled. Also, the Livestock Scramble takes place tonight in the grandstands at 7 p.m., featuring chickens, lambs, calves, and pigs. In sports, Cleveland Guardians lost to Detroit last night, 6-4. That's your local news headlines at 95.3 WLKR. I'm Josh Bowman. Up next, the latest in world and national news.
5: AP News, I'm Marcela Sanchez. Moderate Democrat David Crowley has won the Wisconsin primary for governor. He defeated Democratic Socialist Francesca Hong. Crowley will go on to face Republican U.S. Representative Tom Tiffany in November, who's endorsed by President Trump. In South Carolina, Senator Darlene Graham and U.S. Representative Ralph Norman have advanced to a runoff in the state's special Republican primary to replace the late Lindsey Graham in the U.S. Senate, 1 month after his sudden death. Elections also took place in Alabama, Connecticut, Minnesota, and Vermont. AP correspondent Ben Thomas reports ICE officers may soon be outfitted with shock gloves.
6: A notice published by the Department of Homeland Security indicates Immigration and Customs Enforcement plans to spend up to $20 million to purchase conductive distraction and de-escalation devices, special gloves that can deliver painful electric shocks. They're intended to help ICE agents deal with combative subjects. The devices are made by a Kentucky company called Compliant Technologies and have been used by some jails and police departments. Civil rights advocates are expressing alarm at the plan. I'm Ben Thomas.
5: Thunderstorms and tornadoes pummeled areas of Illinois, Indiana, and Ohio yesterday. More than 500,000 people around Chicago and northwest Indiana lost electricity. The search for survivors in the rubble of Colombia's powerful earthquake is growing more desperate, 2 days after the magnitude 7.4 earthquake. The country's new president, Abelardo de las Pregas, says more than 180 people have been killed and more than 2,500 more are injured in the west of the country. Authorities in Yemen say six people have been killed by Iran-backed Houthi rebels attacking a vessel in the Bab el-Mandeb Strait. This is AP News.

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0: That is Imagine Dragons with Demons on Norwalk's Voice of the Firelands. 95.3 WLKR, 66 degrees outside right now at 6:10. Good morning, Melissa and Johnny. Yes, here in the studio with you on this Wednesday morning. What's up, Johnny?
1: Not much. How's it going?
0: It's going all right. Are you ready for some random facts today?
1: I am. Let's do it.
0: All right. So the remains of birds following a collision with an aircraft is called a snarge.
1: A snarge.
0: Mm. Yeah, the origin of it appears to be military aviation slang and a combination of the words snot and garbage.
1: Oh, okay. Or the sound.
0: Yeah, probably both. Mm. Surgeons who play video games at least 3 hours a week perform 27% faster and make 37% fewer errors.
1: Oh.

0: just have to be a surgeon.
1: Yeah. And Popeye didn't always get strength from spinach. In the early comic strips, he got his power from rubbing a magic hen.
0: Okay, that's a bit of a change.
1: Yeah. Probably harder to come across just magic hens in the wild as well.
0: Yeah, probably.
1: So there you go. Your random facts on this Wednesday morning. Coming up, your news, your sports, your weather right now. Depeche Mode, Policy of Truth.

0: That is Fan Farlow with Harold T. Wilkins on Norwalk's Voice of the Firelands, 95.3 WLKR, 66 degrees outside right now at 6:19. And you can come and see us this week at the Erie County Fair. It is continuing on through the 16th. We will be out there throughout this week enjoying delicious fair food, of course. We'll have station swag, and we'll be signing people up to win prizes, including a guitar from Forte Music, and you can nominate your favorite 4-H and FFA members to win a belt buckle. So Mike Lilje and the Captain Chris Morgan going to be checking in from the fair throughout the week. Also, Nate going to be out there today, and he will be giving some reports earlier today before the captain takes over at 3 o'clock. So you can tune in to hear about what's happening at the fair today, including different 4-H projects, the things that are going to be going on in the grandstands, and more. And our broadcast from the Erie County Fair brought to you by Shores and Islands Ohio, It's a Shore Thing, and Kohl's Energy, Mickey's, Firelands Regional Medical Center, Tropical Smoothie Cafe, the Erie County Veterans Service Office, Forte Music, and Egg Credits. So hopefully we'll see you out there, and you can check out our socials later this week where we have our Erie County Fair Roundup, and that will be brought to you by OmniFiber.
1: Yeah, it's going to be a lot of fun.
0: Yeah, well, you know, it's the fair. The fairs, we love the fairs. Coming up, though, before any of that happens, we have more music from INXS and Infinity Song. We'll take a look at your weather forecast next on 95.3.
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5: From the National Weather Service forecast for today, patchy fog early, a chance of showers and thunderstorms mainly in the late afternoon today. Otherwise, it's going to be mostly cloudy with a high near 83. Tonight, a chance of showers and thunderstorms, increasing clouds with a low near 67. For Thursday, a chance of showers, partly sunny and a high near 83. Currently here in Milan, we have 67 degrees.
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2: Good morning, I'm Josh Bowman. A Norwalk woman remains in the Huron County Jail after allegedly being intoxicated with three young children in her car. Norwalk Ohio News reports that 44-year-old Crystal McCourt was two times over the legal limit when she did a breathalyzer test following a traffic stop Monday morning at the intersection of East League and North Foster Streets. McCourt is charged with two counts of OVI, two counts of endangering children, and failure to control. Speaking of OVIs, an OVI checkpoint in Vermilion last week netted no OVI arrest. According to the Sandusky Register, the checkpoint on Liberty Avenue on Friday night saw over 900 vehicles screened, with one driver cited for an open container violation. After the checkpoint, a motorcycle driver was charged with OVI as part of a serious crash on Liberty Avenue. An OVI checkpoint is set for later this week in Huron County. The Ohio State Highway Patrol is urging all commercial drivers, construction haulers, and companies transporting materials to make sure their load is properly secured before traveling on the road. Unsecured or unchecked loads can lead to dangerous roadway conditions, including flying debris, sudden obstacles, and unexpected hazards that leave drivers with little time to react. The patrol encourages companies and operators to conduct routine inspections of trucks, trailers, and equipment before every trip. It's day three of the Erie County Fair in Sandusky. It's Kids Day, with many children's activities scheduled. Also, the Livestock Scramble takes place tonight in the grandstands at 7 p.m., featuring chickens, lambs, calves, and pigs. And that is your local news on 95.3 WLKR. I'm Josh Bowman. We'll check your sports after this.
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2: Now checking sports. In high school football news, as the season approaches next Friday, one local team will not field a traditional 11-man squad. The Plymouth Big Red will play 8-man football this season due to low numbers. The Big Red, they're now part of the Northern 8 Football Conference for this season and will join other schools such as Danbury, Sandusky St. Mary, and Fremont St. Joe. In Major League Baseball, the Cleveland Guardians lost at Detroit last night, 6-4. The Guardians had their chances, including having the bases loaded in the ninth inning. Kevin McGonigal drove in three runs for the Tigers. The Guards play in Detroit again tonight at 6:40 on 95.3 WLKR. Foster Griffin will get the start on the mound for Cleveland. Frontier League Baseball, the Lake Erie Crushers lost at Florence on Tuesday night, 6-4. The Crushers take on Florence on the road again tonight at 6:30. And the NASCAR Cup Series takes to Richmond this weekend. Driver Ryan Blaney talks about the fastest way around the track.
4: I've always thought the race has been won there the last handful of years, even further, like on the paint, on the very bottom. The best cars can do that, but you can make a lap time, a lane or two up the racetrack. At SVG last year was running the fence and was pretty quick. But to me, it's always the further you move up, the more you wear your stuff out.
2: K96 will have both the Truck Series race at Richmond on Friday night at 7 p.m. and the Cup Series on Saturday night at 6 p.m. And that's your sports.
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2: From the National Weather Service, a check of your forecast on 95.3 WLKR. Today, some patchy fog in the morning, a chance of showers and storms, mainly in the late afternoon. Otherwise, mostly cloudy, a high of 83. Chance of showers and storms again tonight. Increasing clouds, a low of 67. A chance of showers, partly sunny otherwise Thursday, with a high of 83.
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0: That is Natalie Imbruglia with Torn on Norwalk's Voice of the Firelands, 95.3 WLKR, 66 degrees right now, 6:39. And it's time to take a look at your community calendar,
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0: In the calendar, we have the American Red Cross holding a blood drive at the Norwalk Eagles today from 11:30 till 5:30. 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
1: Going on today, it's an author talks event at the Berlin Heights Public Library that'll be from 6:30 until 7:30 p.m. Join Mark Strucker with his latest book release, The Great Railroad Strike in Ohio.
0: The Second Harvest Food Bank of North Central Ohio is holding a drive-through mobile food pantry today at Brookside High School. That's in Sheffield, and it's from 4:30 until 6 o'clock.
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7: From the National Weather Service forecast for today, patchy fog early, a chance of showers and thunderstorms mainly in the late afternoon today. Otherwise, mostly cloudy with a high near 83. Tonight, a chance of showers and thunderstorms, increasing clouds and a low near 67. For Thursday, a chance of showers, partly sunny and a high near 83. Currently here in Milan, we have 66 degrees.
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2: Good morning, I'm Josh Bowman. From the National Weather Service, some patchy fog early today. Chance of showers and storms, mainly in the late afternoon. Otherwise, mostly cloudy, a high of 83. Chance of showers and storms tonight, increasing clouds, a low around 67. Now your local news. A Norwalk woman remains in the Huron County Jail after allegedly being intoxicated with three young children in her car. Norwalk, Ohio News reports that 44-year-old

0: That is Saint Motel, My Type, on Norwalk's Voice of the Firelands, 95.3 WLKR. 67 degrees outside right now at 7:08. It is August 12th, and it is time to hop into the time machine. To take you back in time, 175 years to this day, in 1851, when Isaac Singer patented the sewing machine. He started his sewing machine empire with $40.
1: Mm.
0: 161 years ago, 1865, Dr. Joseph Lister became the first doctor to use disinfectant during surgery. The surgical antiseptic Listerine was later named after him. 49 years ago, 1977, the Space Shuttle Enterprise passed its first solo test flight by taking off atop a Boeing 747, separating, and then touching down in California's Mojave Desert. The Enterprise never made it into space, though. As NASA's first shuttle, it didn't have a functional heat shield or engines and was never refitted with them.
1: Hmm.
0: 32 years ago, 1994, the second Woodstock 94, kicked off to mark the 25th anniversary of the original. It ran for 3 days. The tickets were $135 each, or you could watch it on pay-per-view for $49.
1: Hmm.
0: 28 years ago, 1998, Swiss banks agreed to pay $1.2 billion to Holocaust survivors for money stolen from their accounts by the Nazis. And it was 19 years ago in 2007 when Merv Griffin died of prostate cancer at the age of 82. So there it is, back in time, August 12th. On the way, your birthdays and anniversaries. Right now, it's Garbage Special.

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0: It is almost Monday. 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
1: It's my birthday!
0: Starting with celebrity birthdays today, Cara Delevingne is 34 today. Casey Affleck is 51. Yvette Nicole Brown, 55 today. Michael Ian Black is 55. Peter Krause is 61. Mark Knopfler, 77. And George Hamilton is 87 today.
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4: From the National Weather Service forecast for today, we have patchy fog early, a chance of showers and thunderstorms mainly in the late afternoon. Otherwise, it's going to be mostly cloudy with a high near 83. Tonight, a chance of showers and thunderstorms, increasing clouds with a low near 67. And then for Thursday, a chance of showers, partly sunny and a high near 83. Currently here in Milan, we have 67 degrees.
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2: Good morning, I'm Josh Bowman. A Norwalk woman remains in the Huron County Jail after allegedly being intoxicated with three young children in her car. Norwalk, Ohio News reports that 44-year-old Crystal McCourt was two times over the legal limit when she did a breathalyzer test following a traffic stop Monday morning at the intersection of East League and North Foster Streets. McCourt is charged with two counts of OVI, two counts of endangered

0: children and failure to control. Speaking of OVIs, an OVI checkpoint in Vermilion last week netted no OVI arrest. According to the Sandusky Register, the checkpoint on Liberty Avenue on Friday night saw over 900 vehicles screened, with one driver cited for an open container violation. After the checkpoint, a motorcycle driver was charged with OVI as part of a serious crash on Liberty Avenue. An OVI checkpoint is set for later this week in Huron County. The Ohio State Highway Patrol is urging all commercial drivers, construction haulers, and companies transporting materials to make sure their load is properly secured before traveling on the road. Unsecured or unchecked loads can lead to dangerous roadway conditions, including flying debris, sudden obstacles, and unexpected hazards that leave drivers with little time to react. The patrol encourages companies and operators to conduct routine inspections of trucks, trailers, and equipment before every trip. It's day three of the Erie County Fair in Sandusky. It's Kids Day, with many children's activities scheduled. Also, the Livestock Scramble takes place tonight in the grandstands at 7 p.m., featuring chickens, lambs, calves, and pigs. And that is your local news on 95.3 WLKR. I'm Josh Bowman. We'll check your sports after this.
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0: Now checking sports. In high school football news, as the season approaches next Friday, one local team will not field a traditional 11-man squad. The Plymouth Big Red will play 8-man football this season due to low numbers. The Big Red, they're now part of the Northern 8 Football Conference for this season and will join other schools such as Danbury, Sandusky St. Mary, and Fremont St. Joe. In Major League Baseball, the Cleveland Guardians lost at Detroit last night, 6-4. The Guardians had their chances, including having the bases loaded in the ninth inning. Kevin McGonigal drove in 3 runs for the Tigers. The Guards play in Detroit again tonight at 6:40 on 95.3 WLKR. Foster Griffin will get the start on the mound for Cleveland. Frontier League Baseball, the Lake Erie Crushers lost at Florence on Tuesday night, 6-4. The Crushers take on Florence on the road again tonight at 6:30. And tonight is the K96 Fall Sports Preview Show, live from Tilt Studio Arcade in the Sandusky Mall from 6 to 8 p.m. on K96. The K96 and WLKR sports broadcasters will be live at Tilt Studio, where they will be talking with area high school coaches and players from football and volleyball from the following schools: Edison, Huron, Monroeville, Norwalk, and St. Paul. That's tonight from 6 to 8 on K96. And that's your sports.
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0: From the National Weather Service, a check of your forecast on 95.3 WLKR. Today, some patchy fog in the morning, a chance of showers and storms, mainly in the late afternoon. Otherwise, mostly cloudy, a high of 83. Chance of showers and storms again tonight, increasing clouds, a low of 67. A chance of showers, partly sunny otherwise Thursday, with a high of 83.
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0: And today's song from American rock band The Doors, this one written by Doors guitarist Robbie Krieger. It was released in 1971. It was the first single from L.A. Woman, their final album with singer Jim Morrison. Session musician Jerry Scheff played the bass guitar on this song, and it became one of their highest charting hits, peaking at number 11 on the Billboard Hot 100 singles chart. It reached number 3 in Canada, and it is your Lost Classic today. From The Doors, Lover Madly.

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2: From the National Weather Service forecast for today, we have patchy fog early, a chance of showers and thunderstorms mainly in the late afternoon. Otherwise, it's going to be mostly cloudy today with a high near 83. Tonight, a chance of showers and thunderstorms, increasing clouds with a low near 67. For a Thursday, a chance of showers, partly sunny and high near 83. Currently here in Milan, we have 68 degrees.
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5: Good morning, I'm Josh Bowman. From the National Weather Service, some patchy fog early today. Chance of showers and storms, mainly in the late afternoon. Otherwise, mostly cloudy, a high of 83. Chance of showers and storms tonight, increasing clouds, a low around 67. Now your local news. A Norwalk woman remains in the Huron County Jail after allegedly being intoxicated with three young children in her car. Norwalk, Ohio News reports that 44-year-old Crystal McCourt was two times over the legal limit when she did a breathalyzer test following a traffic stop Monday morning at the intersection of East League and North Foster Streets. McCourt is charged with two counts of OVI, two counts of endangering children, and failure to control. Speaking of OVIs, an OVI checkpoint in Vermilion last week netted no OVI arrest. According to the Sandusky Register, the checkpoint on Liberty Avenue on Friday night saw over 900 vehicles screened, with one driver cited for an open container violation. After the checkpoint, a motorcycle driver was charged with OVI as part of a serious crash on Liberty Avenue. An OVI checkpoint is set for later this week in Huron County. The Ohio State Highway Patrol is urging all commercial drivers, construction haulers, and companies transporting materials to make sure their load is properly secured before traveling on the road. Unsecured or unchecked loads can lead to dangerous roadway conditions, including flying debris, sudden obstacles, and unexpected hazards that leave drivers with little time to react. The patrol encourages companies and operators to conduct routine inspections of trucks, trailers, and equipment before every trip. It's day three of the Erie County Fair in Sandusky. It's Kids Day, with many children's activities scheduled. Also, the Livestock Scramble takes place tonight in the grandstands at 7 p.m., featuring chickens, lambs, calves, and pigs. In sports, Cleveland Guardians lost to Detroit last night, 6-4. That's your local news headlines at 95.3 WLKR. I'm Josh Bowman. Up next, the latest in world and national news.
6: AP News, I'm Marcela Sanchez. In Minnesota, Lieutenant Governor Peggy Flanagan won the state's Democratic Senate primary. Flanagan defeated centrist U.S. Representative Angie Craig with a pledge to fight the influence of corporations and confront President Trump. Meanwhile, Lisa DeMuth won the Republican primary for Minnesota governor. The state House Speaker will go on to face U.S. Senator Amy Klobuchar, who defeated six others to win the Democratic nomination. The AP's Lisa Dwyer reports that Trump Media is scrapping some of its new businesses to head off losses.
7: President Donald Trump's social media company is going back to its roots. The parent of Truth Social says it is abandoning several new businesses, crypto, online betting, and financial services, to refocus on building up its social media platform. Part of that effort is a new paid service for Wall Street traders who want sneak peeks at the president's market-moving posts. The service has drawn criticism from government watchdogs for basically setting itself up as a paid alternative to the White House press office. Parent company, Trump Media and Technology, detailed its new plans Monday after posting higher losses in the last quarter. After closing at about $62 shortly after it went public in 2024, the stock has plunged into the single digits, wiping out billions in stock market value. I'm Lisa Dwyer.
6: Doctors worry that Trump's new executive order on vaccines could create fear and confusion among parents. At a time when measles is spreading, immunization rates are falling, and children are heading back to school, the order advocates separating the measles

0: That is Duran Jones and the Indications with you on Norwalk's Voice of the Firelands, 95.3 WLKR. 69 degrees outside right now at 8:10. It is time to play the Quickie Quiz. Johnny, what are we playing for today?
1: All right, well, today we are going to play for a pair of tickets to go see the Toadies. They'll be playing with Local H and Olive Vox as part of the Charmers Tour that is going on at Newport Music Hall in Columbus on Sunday, August 16th. You can get more info at promowestlive.com.
0: All right, if you want to go, just be the first person to correctly answer the Quickie Quiz question. And your question for today, when people were asked what they do to unwind at night, this was the number one answer.
1: This is the number one answer. This is what people do to unwind.
0: To unwind at night. The number one answer in a survey of people, what do you do to unwind at night?
1: What is it?
0: You want to take a guess? Give us a call, 663-4953, 419, 609-4953. In a survey, when people were asked what they do to unwind at night, this was the number one answer. What is it? Call us now. Good luck.

0: That is American Authors' Best Day of My Life on Norwalk's Voice of the Firelands, 95.3 WLKR. Playing the Quickie Quiz. And your question today in a survey, when people were asked what they do to unwind at night, this was the number one answer. We had Diane in Sandusky figuring out that it is reading.
1: Reading, okay.
0: Yeah.
2: Watch the cat.
0: What was that?
2: Punch
0: the cat. That's how you unwind at night? Ooh,
3: No, not at all. I mean, there's just so many answers. I'm just thinking, come here, kitty.
0: I mean, the cat is most certainly not involved in me unwinding at night. He wants to get me riled up. He's like, hello. Now it's my time. Yes.
3: Congratulations, Diane. She's smarter than me.
0: Yes, so reading is the answer. Diane's the winner. What'd she get, Jody?
1: She got herself a pair of tickets. Go see the Toadies playing with Local H and Olive Vox at the Newport Music Hall in Columbus. That show Sunday, August 16th.
0: All right, we'll have another chance for you to win the Quickie Quiz tomorrow around 8:10. Another chance to win today coming up in about an hour with Food and Fun Wednesday. We'll have the food part with the Red Shamrock. Your chance to win a gift certificate for that, so stay tuned. Also on the way, music for you from Weezer and Goose. Your weather forecast is next on 95.3.
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4: From the National Weather Service forecast for today, patchy fog early, a chance of showers and thunderstorms mainly in the late afternoon, otherwise mostly cloudy today with a high near 83. Tonight, a chance of showers and thunderstorms, increasing clouds with a low near 67. For Thursday, a chance of showers, partly sunny and a high near 83. Currently here in Milan, we have 69 degrees.
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2: Good morning, I'm Josh Bowman. A Norwalk woman remains in the Huron County Jail after allegedly being intoxicated with three young children in her car. Norwalk, Ohio News reports that 44-year-old Crystal McCourt was two times over the legal limit when she did a breathalyzer test following a traffic stop Monday morning at the intersection of East League and North Foster Streets. McCourt is charged with two counts of OVI, two counts of endangering children, and failure to control. Speaking of OVIs, an OVI checkpoint in Vermilion last week netted no OVI arrest. According to the Sandusky Register, the checkpoint on Liberty Avenue on Friday night saw over 900 vehicles screened, with one driver cited for an open container violation. After the checkpoint, a motorcycle driver was charged with OVI as part of a serious crash on Liberty Avenue. An OVI checkpoint is set for later this week in Huron County. The Ohio State Highway Patrol is urging all commercial drivers, construction haulers, and companies transporting materials to make sure their load is properly secured before traveling on the road. Unsecured or unchecked loads can lead to dangerous roadway conditions, including flying debris, sudden obstacles, and unexpected hazards that leave drivers with little time to react. The patrol encourages companies and operators to conduct routine inspections of trucks, trailers, and equipment before every trip. It's day three of the Erie County Fair in Sandusky. It's Kids Day, with many children's activities scheduled. Also, the Livestock Scramble takes place tonight in the grandstands at 7 p.m., featuring chickens, lambs, calves, and pigs. And that is your local news on 95.3 WLKR. I'm Josh Bowman. We'll check your sports after this.
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2: Now checking sports. In high school football news, as the season approaches next Friday, one local team will not field a traditional 11-man squad. The Plymouth Big Red will play 8-man football this season due to low numbers. The Big Red, they're now part of the Northern 8 Football Conference for this season and will join other schools such as Danbury, Sandusky St. Mary, and Fremont St. Joe. In Major League Baseball, the Cleveland Guardians lost at Detroit last night, 6-4. The Guardians had their chances, including having the bases loaded in the ninth inning. Kevin McGonigal drove in three runs for the Tigers. The Guards play in Detroit again tonight at 6:40 on 95.3 WLKR. Foster Griffin will get the start on the mound for Cleveland. Frontier League Baseball, the Lake Erie Crushers lost at Florence on Tuesday night, 6-4. The Crushers take on Florence on the road again tonight at 6:30. And tonight is the K96 Fall Sports Preview Show, live from Tilt Studio Arcade in the Sandusky Mall from 6 to 8 p.m. on K96. 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

0: coaches and players from football and volleyball from the following schools: Edison, Huron, Monroeville, Norwalk, and St. Paul. That's tonight from 6 to 8 on K96. 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
0: From the National Weather Service, a check of your forecast on 95.3 WLKR. Today, some patchy fog in the morning, a chance of showers and storms, mainly in the late afternoon. Otherwise, mostly cloudy, a high of 83. Chance of showers and storms again tonight, increasing clouds, a low of 67. A chance of showers, partly sunny otherwise Thursday, with a high of 83.
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1: Going on now through the 15th, it's the Tiny Art Contest at the Norwalk Public Library. 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
0: We have the Second Harvest Food Bank of North Central Ohio holding a drive-through mobile food pantry today. That will be at Brookside High School in Sheffield. It's from 4:30 until 6 o'clock.
1: Going on through the end of the month, it's the Splash on the Lake Art Show at Main Street Vermilion. 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
1: From the National Weather Service forecast for today, patchy fog early, a chance of showers and thunderstorms mainly in the late afternoon, otherwise mostly cloudy and a high near 83. Tonight, a chance of showers and thunderstorms, increasing clouds with a low near 67. For Thursday, a chance of showers, partly sunny and a high near 83. Currently here in Mineland, we have 70 degrees.
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0: That is the Fratellis with Chelsea Dagger on Norwalk's Voice of the Firelands, 95.3 WLKR. And joining us now, Jill from Shores and Islands for Food and Fun Wednesday. The fun part, anyway. Hi. How are you today?
1: I'm doing well. Thanks for having me in.
0: Oh, absolutely. You know, we love fun. We like doing fun things.
1: We love fun things.
0: We love fun things. And yeah, one of the big fun things going on right now, the Erie County Fair.
1: And going on right now. You don't have to wait for the weekend for the Erie County Fair. And you know what? But it's kind of a weather day, weather week. It always is when it's the fair, right?
0: Yeah,
1: why does that always happen?
0: Yep.
1: So go when you can. Get out there and support all of these kids. Off air, we were talking about sewing.
0: Yes, we were.
1: And
0: Johnny's been listening to this all morning, so he's fine.
1: But you know, that is something that like you maybe don't think of when you think of the fair. That is a project that kids in 4-H can do. They can learn how to sew. They can learn how to do public speaking. They can do photography and arts. It's not just livestock. Now, of course, livestock's a big part of it.
0: Yes, it is.
1: There are kids out there that are showing goats and cows and chickens.

0: and all of those things, and they are going to be out there all week long, so go out and support them and check out their shows, check out their projects. You can of course visit the different vendor buildings and the historical displays, all the food trucks, fair food. What's wonderful about the Erie County Fair is that there is no gate fee. It is absolutely free entry. Anybody can go and visit at any time. There are fees for certain activities, like there's bounce houses for the kids, and there's grandstand shows. Those kinds of things do have additional fees. Speaking of grandstand shows, still coming up this week, you've got two tractor pulls. There's kind of like the garden tractor pull tomorrow, and then the big like professional tractor pull on Friday night, and then demolition derby on Saturday night.
1: Yeah,
0: so those are some fun things to check out at the fair this week, and get out there, get your lemon shake up, and get your fair on.
1: Yeah. I'm excited. I'm going out there after this. So I'll be piling fried foods and lemon shakes into my face all day. So yeah. Also coming up, we've got the big splash raffle.
0: Yes, this is a great fundraiser.
1: 22nd annual.
0: I know.
1: Oh,
0: my gosh. I didn't know it had been going on so long as well. And I think I was there for what, maybe
1: first
0: one of the
1: one?
0: First one. It's been going on a while. Now named after Dean Howman. It's the Dean Howman Memorial Big Splash Raffle, still in support of the Maritime Museum of Sandusky. Now, tickets are still available. We're selling them at the Welcome Center, and you can buy them at the Maritime Museum. We'll have them through Friday morning, and then they kind of shut down the ticket sales at all of the different various places that are selling tickets because they've got this bash before the splash that takes place Friday night. You can buy tickets there. They've got a band playing. It's a big party, food trucks and fun. And then the actual raffle itself is Saturday afternoon. So tickets are still available until noon that day, right down at the Sandusky Bay Pavilion across the street from the Maritime Museum. But you get entry into both of these parties. It includes admission to the museum so you can check out what you're supporting. And you could walk away with a new car, a motorcycle, or $50,000.
1: Yeah. Either way, you're walking away with some fun.
0: Absolutely. It is a really good time and for a really great cause. Check out Big Splash Raffle this weekend.
1: Also going on this weekend, where you're also sure to have fun, there's a pickleball tournament, but it's for like amateurs.
0: So it's an amateur pickleball tournament. Though there are people that are coming from all over the state, all over the country to participate in this. Locals are welcome to enter as well. It is the Lake Erie Amateur Open. It's taking place at the Backyard Pickleball and Social Club in Marblehead. It is a really cool facility. If you've not been out, not only is it pickleball courts, but it's a social club, which means they have this wall of drinks, like kind of taps, pour it yourself.
1: Yeah.
0: So you can taste different beers and seltzers and, of course, sodas and things like that. Often they have food trucks out there. I don't know if they have anybody out there for the tournament this weekend, but you can go out and enjoy. They've got board games and places to watch, and maybe you want to pick up pickleball yourself. Yeah. You can learn a little bit about the game by watching the tournament, see how it goes and maybe sign up for some lessons. They also do have a literal backyard, which is like cornhole and outdoor games and things like that. So
1: oh, that's cute.
0: Go check that out in Marblehead.
1: I do all of my pickleballing at Osborne Park, so this could step up my game a little bit.
0: This is your winter pickleballing,
1: yes,
0: too.
1: You can play inside. Yes. So maybe you have to go check out the pickleball tournament this weekend. Also, another fun thing happening in Port Clinton, it's the Lighthouse and Maritime Festival.
0: Yep, this annual event, nautically theme, celebrates the 1896 lighthouse of Port Clinton there. It's the last remaining wooden pier light on Lake Erie. It features free lighthouse tours, nautical vendors, music, food, art show, classic wooden boats. They have a cardboard boat regatta. People like make their little boats out of boxes and see who floats and who doesn't?
1: It's like your physics class,
0: yes,
1: but
0: yes.
1: Stepped up a notch.
0: Yes, absolutely. The United Way has a rubber duck race, all kinds of kids' activities and things going on at Waterworks Park in Port Clinton on Saturday.
1: And it is peach season at Quarry Hill Orchards.
0: My mother-in-law has been making the best peach cobbler. She gets her peaches from Quarry Hill, and you can too at Peaches and Cream on Saturday. They are celebrating their peach harvest with their a partnership they have with Mitchell's Ice Cream out of Cleveland. They create a homemade peach ice cream that is to die for. They'll have vendors there, food trucks, coffee trucks. They're doing painting workshops and build your own flower crowns or flower bouquets, face painting

0: for the kids, tours of the quarry, the orchard, all of that good stuff, all going on between 10 a.m. and 4 p.m. Saturday over in Berlin Heights.
1: And this is just a little bit of what's happening this week and weekend. And if you want more information, shoresandislands.com. And I know we say this all of the time, the weather, but the weather right now, you know,
0: especially
1: this week, we've had like kind of this weird stuff where it's like, hey, it's supposed to rain and then it does nothing.
0: It or doesn't.
1: Like, it's no rain today. And it's just like, okay, well, also it's thundering and lightning right now. So shoresandislands.com is great when you need to pivot and, you know, kind of figure out how your plan, what to do, where you're at based off of what's going on.
0: Absolutely. And if you come over to Sandusky for the fair and you're there and you're enjoying it and you have a good time and it's not raining and then all of a sudden it is raining, you need to find somewhere to go for a couple of hours, check out shoresandislands.com. You can find what museums are open or what restaurants are nearby, you know, where you can go and hang out until the, you know, clouds,
1: the storm passes.
0: The clouds go away.
1: Yeah. So shoresandislands.com, that is the website. It's a great resource. Check it out and take advantage of it because it's...
0: And enjoy these last few weeks of summer.
1: Yes. So we'll be clinging on to it as much as we can.
0: Absolutely.
1: So Jill, thank you so much for coming in today and chatting with us. And we will check in next week.
0: Thanks, guys.
1: Coming up, we've got more music for you. Dinosaur Jr. and David Bowie. Right now, Echo and the Bunnymen, Lips Like Sugar.

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0: That is Dinosaur Jr. Feel the Pain on Norwalk's Voice of the Firelands, 95.3 WLKR. 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
0: Yep, and you can get in to the Red Shamrock and check out their specials that they have. 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

0: that's what you're looking for. 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
1: I love lobster bisque.
0: You can get Irish stew. Mm-hmm. 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
1: Other kinds of sandwiches. If you don't want burgers, you can get all kinds of stuff.
0: All kinds of things that you can get there. Of course, you can get the Irish fare. If you want a Reuben, you can get a Reuben. You can get corned beef. You can get potatoes. Yeah. Many different ways.
1: So many different ways to eat potatoes there.
0: They're at the Red Shamrock. Surely something for everybody, as well as a bar with various types of cocktails that you can get, and
1: desserts. Drink specials, desserts, all kinds of food.
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0: 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Yes, I did not know what I was saying there, and it took me a minute for my brain to catch up with my mouth. So yeah, that was...
1: It happened.
0: We got there.
1: We're here.
0: Go ahead, Johnny.
1: And now from the National Weather Service forecast for today. A chance of showers and thunderstorms mainly in the late afternoon, otherwise mostly cloudy today with a high near 83. Tonight, a chance of showers and thunderstorms, increasing clouds with a low near 67. For a Thursday, a chance of showers, partly sunny, and a high near 83 degrees.
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0: That is U2 Street of Dreams on Norwalk's Voice of the Firelands, 95.3 WLKR. So, terrifying fact, 95% of the ocean is unexplored.
1: Yeah, lots of it. We don't know what it is.
0: Yeah, so what, you know, could be hiding there?
1: What could be?
0: So, just for fun here, some of the craziest things that have been found in the ocean.
1: Okay, what are these?
0: I don't know how you say this. The Antikythera mechanism mechanism, but it's the world's first analog computer.
1: Oh, okay.
0: It's a 2,000-year-old Greek device that was discovered in a shipwreck in 1901.
1: Wow, that's crazy.
0: Yes, the lost Egyptian city of Heraklion.
1: Okay.
0: It's a port city. It was submerged for over 1,200 years before divers found it in 2000.
1: We lost the whole city. It's just
0: sitting there. Some are still lost, Johnny.
1: Just sitting there waiting to be found.
0: Yeah, the Apollo 11 engines.
1: Well, yeah.
0: They fell in the ocean 2 minutes after liftoff in 1969. They were found in a 2012 deep sea expedition. Hmm. The Yanaguni Monument. This was found in the mid-80s in Japan. Some people think it might be a man-made pyramid that is over 5,000 years old.
1: Ooh, that's pretty cool.
0: Yes. Also, the Baltic Sea Anomaly.
1: Hmm.
0: It's just, you know, different rocks being affected by a glacial process, though.
1: Yeah, okay.
0: But...
1: So not something, like, super crazy.
0: Not something super crazy, but still kind of cool, right?
1: Yeah.
0: I don't know. The ocean is weird. It's big. It's scary. And...

0: You have not explored it at all. Not as scary as space, because I can just avoid the ocean.
1: The ocean is very scary, but it's very cool.
0: It is very cool. Very cool.
1: Yeah.
0: Coming up, more music for you. 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
1: From the National Weather Service forecast for today, a chance of showers and thunderstorms mainly in the late afternoon, otherwise mostly cloudy with a high near 83. Tonight, a chance of showers and thunderstorms, increasing clouds with a low near 67. For Thursday, a chance of showers, partly sunny and high near 83 degrees.
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0: That is REM. What's the frequency, Kenneth, on Norwalk's Voice of the Firelands, 95.3 WLKR. That is going to wrap up the morning show today. Kelly Rose coming in next. She'll have music lyric trivia for you. She will have your Soundtrack Tuesday, or nope, Cover Me Wednesday.
1: Cover Me Wednesday. It's Wednesday.
0: Music after your news at noon. She's also going to be checking in with Nate at the Erie County Fair. He'll be calling in checking in with some reports on the things happening at the fair today. And then after that, Chris Morgan going to be taking over.
1: Yes.
0: From the Erie County Fair. And that he'll be out there till about 6 tonight. We've got the Guardians in Detroit. 6:40 is the first pitch for that game. But also, Chris is going to be heading over to our fall sports preview show.
1: Yes.
0: That is going to be on K96 tonight. So if you want to listen to that on K96, that's going on from 6 until 8 o'clock. So they're going to have interviews with local coaches talking about the sports coming up for the fall season. Again, that's going to be on K96 tonight from 6 until 8 o'clock. And then Johnny and I will be back in the morning at 6.
1: Yeah, we'll talk to you then. Have a great day.
0: We'll leave you now with Maggie Rogers. Would you believe-

That is the newest from Role Model. That's called High Hopes 3000. You were listening to Monroeville's Voice of the Firelands 95.3 WLKR. What's up? It's Kelly Rose on this Wednesday for you. It's cloudy, kind of dreary here at the Radio Ranch on Route 250 in Milan. All right, coming up today on your midday show, of course, we've got your Cover Me Wednesday lunch block of music. It's brought to you by Bluto's Hometown Tavern. Get your requests into krose at wlkrradio.com, or you can give me a call, 419-609-4953. I'm in studio, but out and about, Nate is out at the Erie County Fair. We're going to be checking in with him all day long. And our broadcasts from the Erie County Fair are brought to you by Shores and Islands, Ohio. It's a sure thing. And Friendship, Firelands Federal Credit Union, American Driving School, Gunlock Sheet Metal, Fresh Electric, Fair Publishing House, and Omni Fiber. So it is the 2026 Erie County Fair. Nate's going to be checking in with us all midday today, telling us all the cool things happening. You can get more info at eriefair.com. We'll check in with Nate coming up here in just a few. Right now, it's Monday Mighty Boss Tones, the impression that I get on 95.3.

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0: That is Metric with Black Sheep. You are listening to Willard's Voice of the Firelands, 95.3 WLKR. Their new album, Romanticize the Dive, is out now. All right, we like to be out and about. 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You can win prizes, meet the First National team, and see how you can give back to some wonderful community nonprofits like Ivy. 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Speaking of being out and about, it is Erie County Fair Week, and we've got Nate checking in. How's it going, Nate?
1: Hey, Kelly. Yes, we are out here at the Erie County Fair, and things are really getting underway now. There is people out here. There is no rain out here, so it's looking like a pretty good fair day compared to the past few days we have had. But it is also Kids Day here at the Erie County Fair, and starting at 10 o'clock, there was Putt-Putt. That started at the front lawn, and then also face painting is going on until 3 o'clock today. And then another thing going on that started at 10 o'clock, the Firelands Pioneer Power Association is having a kids' pedal pool, and they're also having a fundraiser, too, and they are, the first prize is a $5

0: donation. $5 for one, $20 for five. The first prize is a custom tractor and wagon, and our boss, Bill Forthover, signed up for it. So if his wife, Barb, is listening now, you might be coming home with a tractor. But anyways, yeah, so much great stuff again going on here at the fair. Another thing going on is the petting zoo is coming up at noon today, and laser tag coming up at 1 o'clock as well. So a lot of great kids events going on today. So you know what? Still about a little bit, 2 weeks left, I think, until the start of the school year, right?
1: Depends on the school.
0: Yeah, it depends on the school. But if your kids are off today and looking for something to do, be sure to stop on by the Erie County Fair. Admission is free to the fair. So stop by, have some fun, see some animals, and maybe play some laser tag, too. Our broadcasts from the Erie County Fair are brought to you by the Fair Publishing House in Norwalk, proud suppliers of ribbons, rosettes, and other supplies for the Erie County Fair, serving the area and the nation for over 140 years. Enjoy the Erie County Fair from the Fair Publishing House. All right, it's Nate. I'll be checking in throughout the day here on your Voice of the Firelands, 95.3 WLKR.
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8: 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The National Weather Service forecasting a chance of showers and thunderstorms this evening, partly sunny throughout the day with a high near 83. Tonight, a chance of showers and thunderstorms, increasing clouds, a low around 67. And for Thursday, slight chance of showers in the morning and then again in the afternoon, partly sunny and 83.
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0: That is Irish singer-songwriter Dermot Kennedy with Funeral. 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All right, on the way, we'll take a look at your weather forecast. Also, we've got Camp Wet Leg, and we'll check in again with Nate at the Erie County Fair. 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
2: 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The National Weather Service forecasting a chance of showers and thunderstorms this evening, partly sunny throughout the day, and 83 tonight. A chance of showers and thunderstorms, increasing clouds, a low around 67. And for your Thursday, a slight chance of showers in the morning, and then again in the afternoon, partly sunny and 83.
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0: That is Wet Leg with a moisturizer. I'm sorry, off of moisturizer. That's Pokemon. You're listening to Shelby's Voice of the Firelands 95.3 WLKR. How's it going? I'm Kelly Rose. I'm in studio with you, but out and about. It is Erie County Fair time. We got Nate out there. Hey, Nate, tell us what's going on.
1: Hey, Kelly. Yeah, well, the geese, ducks next to us, they were enjoying some Wet Leg. Yeah. Yeah, anyways, but there are some geese and ducks next to us. They got judged. I think they had their judging yesterday, so we got some winning ducks and geese next to us, and they've been kind of fun to watch. You know, yesterday, before we got rained out, they were, like, kind of loading the ducks and the geese onto the trucks, and it was quite a sight to see, because the geese were not really getting along with each other. So it was a sight for me and Bill to see, just sitting here watching some geese and ducks get loaded onto a truck. But now they are back in their, I guess, cages, and just enjoying some nice weather we got going on here at the fair today. You know, a little cloudy outside, but really temperature's pretty nice outside, and just kind of a great day for the fair. Got a lot of people out and about today for 10:50 right now. Yeah, got a lot of people coming out. And of course, if you're coming out to the fair, be sure to stop on by our yellow trailer and see us. We got the new K96 and WLKR balloons in stock. We got some notepads, magnets, and then we also got a chance for you to nominate your favorite 4-H'er. That is brought to you by Dan Yannick Insurance Group. You can nominate your favorite 4-H'er. Tell us why they should win. They win a belt buckle from our sister station, K96, and also like a certificate and a shirt. So if you know a 4-H'er, be sure to stop on by and nominate them. We also are giving away a guitar from Forte Music in Sandusky. So yeah, be sure to stop on by our trailer, giving away a lot of great stuff. And yeah, also going on at the fair today, again, it is Kids Day. And going on tonight at the grandstands, there is the Livestock Scramble. Some chickens, lambs, pigs, and calves going on the Livestock Scramble tonight at the grandstands. That is at 7 o'clock tonight. Also, Melissa, you might be interested in this. Going on tonight from 7 until 9, there is the Square Dance Line Dance. That's going on at the Heritage Barn. So so much great stuff, though, going on throughout the day. Again, Kids Day going on right now, so some kids events going on as well. 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A proud sponsor of the local youth and county fairs. All right, we'll be checking in throughout the day. 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

0: Name That Lyric. I've got a pair of tickets to see the Toadies with Local H and Olive Vox as part of the Charmers tour at Newport Music Hall in Columbus. That's this Sunday, August 16th. Get more info at promowestlive.com. Right now, though, we're going to check in with Nate. He is out at the Erie County Fair. What's going on, Nate?
1: Yeah, hey, Kelly, we are out here at the Erie County Fair, and things are getting busier now. Got a lot of people stopping by here at the Yellow Trailer. Had a few people nominate their favorite 4-H'er and sign up to win a guitar from Forte Music. Also, just had to restock the K96 and WLKR balloons.
2: Hot ticket!
1: Yeah, they are going fast. So Melissa's out here, too. But yeah, they are going fast. Also, forgot to mention this. We have our new Fireland Storm Team stickers. So you hear the Fireland Storm Team on the afternoon drive with the captain, Chris Morgan, and you can check their updates on the WLKR Facebook page. But now they have stickers, too, so you can go by, get a Fireland Storm Team sticker, and, of course, get some WLKR stickers as well. Anyways, though, it is Kids Day here at the fair, and with that, face painting is going on up until 3 o'clock. Saw a few kids walking by with their face painted. There is a putt-putt going on until 8 o'clock at the front lawn, and then starting at 11 o'clock, clover bud sharing started in building 20 at 11 o'clock. So I guess you can share some clover buds, or I don't know what that is, but it sounds fun. At noon, there is Heroes Parties Inflatables. Also, the petting zoo starts at noon, too. And then tonight at the grandstands, there is the livestock scramble. Oh, also going on at 1 o'clock today, there is laser tag as well. So, so much great stuff going on at the fair again. Speaking of the Fireland Storm Team, don't really have to worry about the weather in the midday. You know, maybe a chance for thunderstorms this evening. We'll see. But right now, they're looking beautiful here at the fair. You know, pretty good outside weather. You know, not really sunny like you're going to worry about getting, like, a sunburn or something. But, like, not like it's going to pour down rain and thunder.
2: Hopefully,
1: yeah. We'll find out if something comes up. But anyways, though, it's a great day here at the fair so far, so be sure to stop on by and join us if you can. And, yeah, it is Nate broadcasting here on your Voice of the Firelands 95. Oh, actually, before I go back, forgot to mention, our broadcast is brought to you by OmniFiber, your locally focused fiber internet provider. 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

0: That is Harry Styles, as it was. You were listening to Oak Harbor's Voice of the Firelands 95.3 WLKR. Let's play some Name That Lyric. All right, today you are playing for some Toadies tickets. They are with Local H and Olive Vox as part of the Charmers Tour. That'll be at Newport Music Hall in Columbus this Sunday, August 16th. 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But if you'd like to go see the Toadies with Local H, all you have to do is be the first person to tell me the song title and the artist. Name this lyric. Find nothing but faith in nothing. Wanna put my tender heart in a blender. Watch it spin round to a beautiful oblivion. Rendezvous, then I'm through with you. In Sandusky, 419-609-4953, or in Norwalk, 419-663-4953. Again, for a pair of tickets, see the Toadies at the Newport Music Hall in Columbus this Sunday. Name this lyric. Find nothing but faith in nothing. Want to put my tender heart in a blender. Watch it spin round to a beautiful oblivion. Rendezvous, then I'm through with you. Do you know it? Give me a call. I'll have your weather forecast and your winner next. Good luck.
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0: 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The National Weather Service forecasting a chance of showers and thunderstorms this evening. Partly sunny throughout your day, a high near 83. Tonight, a chance of showers and thunderstorms, mainly before 10 p.m. Increasing clouds, a low around 67. And for your Thursday, a chance of showers in the morning, then again in

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0: That is Eve Six with Inside Out. You're listening to Monroeville's Voice of the Firelands, 95.3 WLKR. That is the answer to name that lyric today. All right, congratulations. Goes out to Dean from Sandusky. Got himself a pair of tickets to see the Toadies with Local H and Olive Vox. That's this Sunday, the 16th at Newport Music Hall in Columbus. 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Congratulations goes out to Dean. You will have another chance to win tomorrow at 11:20. All right, coming up, let's see here. We've got music from Phoenix and Alt-J. Your weather forecast is next. Also, we'll be checking in with Nate at the Erie County Fair. Stay tuned.
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0: 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The National Weather Service forecasting a chance of showers and thunderstorms this evening. Partly sunny throughout the day, a high near 83. Tonight, a chance of showers and thunderstorms, increasing clouds, a low around 67. And for Thursday, a slight chance of a shower in the morning, then again in the afternoon, partly sunny and 83.
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0: That is Fun with Carry On. You were listening to Wakeman's Voice of the Firelands 95.3 WLKR. Coming up, we've got your national and local news at noon on the way. Also, your Cover Me Wednesday lunch block of music. It's brought to you by Bluto's Hometown Tavern. It's Burger Day. I'll tell you more about it coming up in the noon hour. Right now, though, let's hear Nate tell us about what's going on at the Erie County Fair. Hey, Nate.
1: Yeah, hey, Kelly. We are out here at the Erie County Fair. Getting ready. Again, it's Kids Day going on today. And as we look out here at the Yellow Trailer, a lot of kids enjoying the fair today. We had a lot to come over here, take some balloons, sign up to nominate their favorite 4-H'er. And coming up here at noon, there is Heroes Party Inflatables. That's going on from noon until 9 o'clock tonight. Then noon until 10 o'clock tonight, there is a petting zoo going on so you can pet some animals. I went through and looked at the animals yesterday. That's always one of my favorite parts of the fair. Mm-hmm. I would say my grandparents had two goats when I was growing up, and they still have a pet goose. So I kind of enjoy seeing the other goats and geese. And then coming up at 1 o'clock, we got the Wonder Dog Show. That's going on the front lawn again at 1 o'clock. And then it is also going on at 8 o'clock tonight as well. Then from 1 until 9 o'clock today, too, it is laser tag. And from 3 until 4 o'clock, once again, there is Clover Bud sharing in Building 20. So, yeah, whatever that is. But it sounds like it's probably something fun. If they're doing it twice, it's got to be fun. Yeah, we'll find out. But anyways, again, so much great stuff going on out here. And, of course, food. Be sure to pick up the fair food, as Mike Lilje says. Fair food is negative calories, so... if you're looking to get some negative calories for lunch today, be sure to stop on by for some fair food. I said I bought a soda yesterday when I was out here, and I paid for the $5 soda refill. So I got to go back to my car when we get back to some more music and get my cup so I can refill. Because if I paid for the refill cup, I'm getting the refill.
2: Yes.
1: 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And we actually got some people here at the Yellow Trailer right now picking up some notepads, got some balloons going away. And if you are coming out to the fair, be sure to stop by and see us. We're out here all week. Pretty much just go to the entrance and turn right, and you'll see us. So we're in a big yellow trailer, so we're hard to miss. Anyways, it's Nate broadcasting here on your Voice of the Firelands, 95.3 WLK.

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3: 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Good afternoon, I'm Josh Bowman. A Norwalk woman remains in the Huron County Jail after allegedly being intoxicated with three young children in her car. Norwalk Ohio News reports that 44-year-old Crystal McCourt was two times over the legal limit when she did a breathalyzer test following a traffic stop Monday morning at the intersection of East League and North Foster Streets. McCourt is charged with two counts of OVI, two counts of endangering children, and failure to control. Speaking of OVIs, an OVI checkpoint in Vermilion last week netted no OVI arrest. According to the Sandusky Register, the checkpoint on Liberty Avenue on Friday night saw over 900 vehicles screened, with one driver cited for an open container violation. After the checkpoint, a motorcycle driver was charged with OVI as part of a serious crash on Liberty Avenue. An OVI checkpoint is set for later this week in Huron County. The Ohio State Highway Patrol is urging all commercial drivers, construction haulers, and companies transporting materials to make sure their load is properly secured before traveling on the road. Unsecured or unchecked loads can lead to dangerous roadway conditions, including flying debris, sudden obstacles, and unexpected hazards that leave drivers with little time to react. The patrol encourages companies and operators to conduct routine inspections of trucks, trailers, and equipment before every trip. It's day three of the Erie County Fair in Sandusky. It's kids.

0: Today, with many children's activities scheduled. Also, the Livestock Scramble takes place tonight in the grandstands at 7 p.m., featuring chickens, lambs, calves, and pigs. In sports, the Cleveland Guardians, they're at Detroit tonight. First pitch at 6:40. 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Also tonight from 6 to 8 p.m. on K96, it's the K96 Fall Sports Preview Show. Weather, chance of showers and storms today and tonight, partly sunny and 83. And tonight, increasing clouds, a low of 67. I'm Josh Bowman, 95.3 WLKR Local News. Up next, the latest in world and national news headlines.
1: AP News, I'm Mike Hempen. Inflation cooled a bit last month.
2: U.S. inflation slowed last month. Consumer prices rose 3.4% in July from a year ago, down slightly from 3.5% in June. But inflation is still higher than before the Iran war began in February, when it was 2.4%. Inflation has been pushed higher by a series of shocks to the economy, tariffs imposed last spring, higher gas prices, and a surge in investment of artificial intelligence infrastructure that has boosted computer chip prices. The key question for the inflation fighters at the Fed and for consumers struggling with high gas and grocery prices is how quickly those one-time effects will fade. I'm Lisa Dwyer.
1: A moderate Democrat beats a progressive in Wisconsin's primary for governor. AP correspondent Donna Warder reports.
3: Moderate Democrat David Crowley has won the primary for governor in Wisconsin, beating Democratic Socialist Francesca Hong, who was hoping to ride the wave of recent victories by progressive candidates.
4: I am so deeply, deeply grateful to my core for how hard you have all fought.
3: Audio courtesy of WISN. Crowley is vying to become Wisconsin's first black governor, and in November he'll face Republican Tom Tiffany, currently a U.S. representative endorsed by President Donald Trump. I'm Donna Warder.
1: The World Health Organization says Congo's Ebola outbreak is on track to eclipse the deadliest one in history that killed over 11,000 people. The search for life in the rubble of Colombia's powerful earthquake is growing more desperate as search teams try to locate survivors before it's too late. Wall Street is flirting with a record after several AI stocks reported better growth for the spring than analysts expected. This is AP News.
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And make sure you follow the Song Almanac on all of the socials. So today for your Cover Me Wednesday, I'm going with local bands because I feel like it. 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

0: You can get them into K-Rose at WLKRradio.com. Of course, so we did a local musicians for our Cover Me Wednesday lunch block. Make sure you tune in on Friday in the 1 o'clock hour for our local music spot. So, yeah, it's always a good time. This week, we've got Bottom Hat in studio. Right now, let's check in with Nate. He's out at the Erie County Fair.
1: Yeah, hey, Kelly. Currently, I am, like, stuffing myself full of fair food. I got some fries, chicken tenders. I forgot the name of the cart, but it was wherever I went yesterday because I got a refillable cup yesterday. And if I was paying $5 to get a refillable cup, I am for sure paying an extra $3 to get it refilled. So, anyways, that is what I'm doing right now. Of course, got to go over to the dessert section later. But we'll do that probably after this break, or maybe the next one. We'll see. But anyways, it is Kids Day here at the Erie County Fair, and because I'm a giant kid with my food habits, yeah.
2: Toddler meal right there.
1: It is. Toddler Nate and Josh.
2: Yes.
1: There's also, though, a lot of great stuff going on out here at the fair. Of course, I was talking about animals before. The petting zoo going on at noon today. That is going up until 10 o'clock tonight. There's also the Wonder Dog show going on at 1 o'clock today. Laser tag coming up from 1 until 9. And we found out what Cloverbud sharing is. All right, so it is like the little 4-H'ers are Cloverbuds. And they are sharing their projects, so you can see their projects coming up from 3 until 4 o'clock in Building 20. And I actually, when I was walking by to get some food, I saw some of the projects, and they were pretty cool. I just had a chance to glance by before I had to grab my food. But anyways, also, when I was walking in, the Heritage Society of Erie County is having a raffle, that is when you walk in. So the first ticket drawn wins the choice of $1,000 in Finfeather Fur gift cards or a whole hog. So tickets are $5 each or 5 for 20, and you can get that when you walk in here at the fair. All right, our broadcast today from the fair are brought to you by American Driving School. 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All right, so yeah, be sure to come on out here to the fair today. Of course, Kids Day going on. I should have mentioned, too, still going on. There is Putt-Putt going on until 8 o'clock tonight, and face painting going on until 3 o'clock as well. And, of course, when you come out here, be sure to stop on by our yellow trailer. We'll be out here at least until 6 o'clock tonight. Captain Chris Morgan's going to be out here after me, but we are giving away a guitar from Forte Music, so get a chance to sign up for that, and also nominate your favorite 4-H'er for a chance for them to win a K96 belt buckle. All right, it's Nate broadcasting here on your Voice of the Firelands, 95.3 WLKR.
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2: 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The National Weather Service forecasting a chance of showers and thunderstorms this evening, partly sunny and 83. Tonight, a chance of showers and thunderstorms, increasing clouds, a low around 67. And for Thursday, a slight chance of showers in the morning, and then again in the afternoon, partly sunny and 83.
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0: That is Dire Straits, Sultans of Swing. 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So high school volleyball returns to 92.9 WLKR Classic this Saturday evening with a special broadcast of the Stein Olsen and Stang CPAs High School Volleyball Match of the Week. So Chris Morgan and Josh Bowman will bring you the varsity outdoor scrimmage between the Norwalk Lady Truckers and St. Paul Lady Flyers live from Contractors Stadium in Norwalk. 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All right, I'm in studio, but Nate is out at the Erie County Fair. Let's check in with him. It's lunchtime, so I know he's had lots of the fair food. How's it going, Nate?
1: County Fair, and both me and Melissa are enjoying some food. Melissa got some Puckrin's corn and some pizza. I'm still working on my fries. My chicken tenders are gone. But yeah, we are having a great time out here at the Erie County Fair. A lot of great food. You know, once we get done with our food now, I think we're going to have to go for some dessert options so I can see a few. You know, it's almost like hunting. You're hunting for some good dessert food. But anyways, yeah, we are having a great time out here. And of course, it is Kids Day as well. So, coming up here at 1 o'clock, we got laser tag. That's when that starts. That goes up until 9 o'clock tonight. And then, also at 1 o'clock today, there's the Wonder Dog show going on in the front lawn. So, a lot of great stuff going on out here. Of course, I'll be out here up until 3 o'clock. Then the captain, Chris Morgan, will be taking on over afterwards. And, we're just having a lot of great fun out here. Our broadcast is brought to you in part by Mickey's. 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But anyways, I'm going to send it back to you so I can take a few more bites. I'm Nate, broadcasting here on 95.3 WLKR.
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0: 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The National Weather Service forecasting a chance of showers and thunderstorms this evening, partly sunny throughout the day and 83 degrees. Tonight, a chance of showers and thunderstorms mainly before 10 p.m. Increasing clouds, a low around 67. And for your Thursday, a slight chance of some showers in the morning, then again in the afternoon, partly sunny throughout the day and 83.
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That is Blind Melon with Change. You were listening to Sandusky's Voice of the Firelands, 95.3 WLKR. Let's hear some good news. 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All right, some good news. So today is World Elephant Day. I love elephants. They're my favorite animal. And there's good news for elephants from a new study out of South Africa. They found that elephants released into the wild after years in captivity are adapting really well to life on wildlife reserves. Researchers followed 11 formerly captive elephants over 5 years and found they behaved a lot like wild elephants with totally normal stress levels. Also, a teenager in Utah spent nearly 300 hours this summer building a custom 3D printed wheelchair for a 21-month-old girl. His name is Zach Waters, and he's 13 years old. He designed the chair with pink accents, a removable cup holder and tray, and storage space for medical equipment. He also made the footrest and headrest adjustable so the wheelchair can grow with the young girl over time. Zach said the project combined his two favorite things, 3D printing and helping people in need. Oh, what a good kid. And finally, a blind horse named Milo is still winning dressage competitions, that's how you say it, in England, thanks to a unique system that people are calling equine braille. The horse's owner, Megan, has been with Milo for so long that they can still communicate through signals from the reins, legs, and Megan's voice. Milo and Megan recently won the Royal Windsor Horse Show for the 8th straight year. But this time, the horse did it without being able to see. There you go. If you ever have a positive news story that you would like to share, you can email me, krose, at wlkrradio.com. Right now, it's Third Eye Blind, Semi-Charmed Life on 95.3.

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0: off of her upcoming album, Ow. That's due out on September 11th. That is Sylvan Esso with Hot Slob. You're listening to Willard's Voice of the Firelands, 95.3 WLKR. I'm Kelly Rose with you. All right, coming up, we've got your community coffee break. Stay tuned for that. It's brought to you by Wild and Free Coffee Company. Right now, let's check in with Nate. He's out at the Erie County Fair. Hey, Nate.
1: Hey, Kelly. Yes, it is Nate broadcasting here at the Erie County Fair. We are here at our yellow trailer, and if you stop on by our yellow trailer, we got a lot of great stuff going on. We got balloons, we got stickers, we got notepads, we got our new Fireland Storm Team stickers, plus, and I'm saying this because Corey's here, we are also giving away a guitar from Forte Music, and we had some interested people before, and so, Corey, I just want you to explain that to us real quick, this guitar.
2: It's a beautiful sunburst wooden like Fender Telecaster from Forte Music. And we have sign-ups here out at the Erie County Fair. We will have them also next week's. And if you would like to, and you're over in the Forte Music Sandusky area, you can sign up there at the store.
1: Thanks, Corey. but anyways, yeah, if you are into music, I was explaining to Melissa before about the time I did band, and I'd be a good beat behind everyone, so not necessarily the guitar for me, but if you can keep a beat and you like playing guitar, be sure to stop on by our trailer here, our K96 and WLKR yellow trailer, and sign up to get a guitar from Forte Music. Besides that, too, we got some people doing it right now. They are nominating their favorite 4-H'er for our 4-H contest brought to you by Dan Yannick Insurance. The winner of it will get a belt buckle from our sister station, K96. They also give us a gift certificate and I think a t-shirt, too. So yeah, be sure to stop on by and see us here if you're stopping by at the Erie County Fair. And besides, of course, seeing us, there's other stuff to see, too. There is a petting zoo going on today until 10 o'clock. Laser tag going

On now until 9 o'clock, Cloverbud sharing, the little 4-H Cloverbuds will be sharing their projects from 3 until 4 o'clock today. Going on, we got goat judging this evening. There's an antique car show from 4 to 8. There's square dancing and also a livestock scramble as well at the grandstands tonight. So much to see. There is us, but there's other stuff to see as well. So be sure to stop on by to the Erie County Fair going on today. Again, it is

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0: 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All right, coming up, we'll take a look at your weather forecast. Also, we've got music from Tom Petty and the Gorillaz. 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
0: 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The National Weather Service forecasting a chance of showers and thunderstorms this evening, partly sunny, a high near 83 tonight. A chance of showers and thunderstorms mainly before 10 p.m., increasing clouds, a low around 67. And for your Thursday, a slight chance of showers in the morning, then again in the afternoon, partly sunny throughout the day with a high near 83.
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0: 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We want to say congratulations to Michelle from Huron. She won the Cedar Point Gold Passes from the Cedar Point Boardwalk Nights Sounder Contest. Michelle was one of the many listeners who heard the Cedar Point Boardwalk Nights Sounder and won themselves a pair of Cedar Point tickets to check out Boardwalk Nights, in addition to qualifying to win that pair of Cedar Point Gold Passes. Thank you to everyone who called in to qualify for the Cedar Point Boardwalk Nights contest. Be sure to head out to Cedar Point before Boardwalk Nights ends on Sunday to check out all the fun. Speaking of fun, I know Nate's having fun. He's out at the Erie County Fair. Hey, Nate.
1: Yes, Kelly, we are having a lot of fun out here. Got a lot of people coming up to our trailer, signing up for the guitar from Forte Music and the K96 belt buckle from Dan Yannick Insurance. Also got a lot of people blowing up balloons. We got the new K96 and WLKR balloons in stock. Last week, I think we got them. So we got them in stock just in time for fair season. So be sure to stop on by, get a K96 or WLKR balloon. Just, you know, make sure if you pop the balloon, pick it up. Because speaking of, actually, if you don't pick up the balloon and you swallow it, our broadcast is brought to you by Firelands Health and the Bellevue Hospital, the area's largest and most comprehensive resources for quality medical care. 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Anyways, yeah, hopefully, you know, be careful with your balloon.

0: wounds, but if not, you got Firelands health, I guess. But anyways, besides that, though, it is a great time out here. Haven't seen any ambulances or stuff, so just a lot of fun, safe fun, animals having fun, kids having fun. It is Kids Day here at the fair. We got, coming up at 3 o'clock, again, another Cloverbud sharing in Building 20. At 3:30, there's a goat judging. I almost want to stick around for that, see the goats. I was saying I love the goats. And then, what else we got going on tonight? Square dancing and line dancing. You know, Melissa, you're talking about your family coming.
1: Oh, yeah, we're in it. We're down, yeah.
0: Down to square dance. That's going on from 7 until 9 o'clock at the Heritage Barn. And also at 7 o'clock tonight at the Grandstands, there is the Livestock Scramble. So much great stuff going on here. Getting a lot of great fun here at our trailer. And really, I got to go back out and explore again to see what's going on because I want to see the animals again. I got to go get my dessert. Melissa and I are both saying we need to get our desserts. And, yeah, just see everything going on here at the fair because there's a lot of great fun going on, so be sure to stop on by. It is Kids Day, and we're out here as well, here on your Voice of the Firelands, 95.3 WLKR.
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9: 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The National Weather Service forecasting a chance of showers and thunderstorms this evening. Partly sunny throughout the day, a high near 83. Tonight, a chance of showers and thunderstorms mainly before 10 p.m. Increasing clouds, a low around 67. And for your Thursday, a slight chance of showers in the morning. Then again in the afternoon, partly sunny and 83.
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0: That is Alanis Morissette with You Learn. You were listening to Monroeville's Voice of the Firelands, 95.3 WLKR. I'm Kelly Rose with you. All right, coming up, we've got your Wednesday TV reminders. Stay tuned for that. Right now, let's check in with Nate. He's out at the Erie County Fair. Hey, Nate.
1: Yeah, hey, Kelly, what is going on? We are out here at the Erie County Fair, and of course, it is a great fair day. You know, a little cloudy, but it is some great fair weather we got outside. I've been talking pretty much all day about it being Kids Day today, but if you can't make it out today, there's a lot of great stuff going on tomorrow, too. Tomorrow from 9:30 a.m. until 2 p.m., this is pretty cool. The Sandusky Career Center is giving away free haircuts at the tent front lawn, so they're going to... They're going to be giving away haircuts from 9:30 a.m. until 2 p.m. tomorrow. And then at 10 o'clock, there's beef and dairy beef judging at the show barn. And then there's also, again, the petting zoo opened. And at 5:30 tomorrow, the farm tractor pool and NTPL Legends and Garden Tractor Pool is going on at the grandstands tomorrow. So if you can't make it out today, there's, of course, more stuff going on tomorrow and Friday as well. So a lot of great stuff going on at the fair. But again, going on today, it is Kids Day. And with that, there's face painting, there's laser tag, there's putt-putt. There is, what else we got? We got the petting zoo. There is, and then going on tonight at the grandstands, it is the livestock scramble. So much great stuff going on pretty much throughout the fair. As of course, though, we start off our fair journey here on WLKR. We're at the Erie County Fair this week. And then next week, we're going to be at the Huron County Fair. So, it's going to be a great fairistic time, I guess, is what you could say. Fantastic time. Thanks, Melissa. Also, by the way, we are brought to you by Tropical Smoothie Cafe. There's nothing like a tropical smoothie to cool down in the dog days of summer. 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All right, we'll be checking in one more time. I'll be checking in for one more hour. Then, of course, we've got the Captain Chris Morgan here from 3 until 6, so be sure to stop on by. If you're going to come out this evening, stop on by the Yellow Trailer. Sign up to get nominate your favorite 4-H'er and to win a guitar from Forte Music. 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
4: Ooh, hey, hey. Oh, what we're living in. Let me tell you.

0: That is the newest from the Red Clay Strays. That's called Demons in Your Choir. You were listening to Wakeman's Voice of the Firelands, 95.3 WLKR. I'm Kelly Rose with you for a little while longer. On the way, let's see. We've got some Ben Fold 5 and REM. Right now, let's check in with Nate. He's out at the Erie County Fair. You having fun, Nate?
1: Yeah, Kelly, yeah, we are. We're having some fun out here. A little bit of, like, I guess raindrops falling, but nothing too serious. So a lot of great fun. People, you know, trying to go into the grandstands, maybe go into the petting zoo a bit. But really, there's still quite a few people out and about. So if you're coming out and about, be sure to stop by our yellow trailer. We are giving away balloons. We just restocked with notepads. Got stickers.

in the front lawn. So looking at the radar, actually the radar shows it's not raining, but got a few drops coming. But besides that, though, it looks like nothing too serious going on. So if you're still looking for something to do today, yeah, we're going to check in with the Fireland Storm Team during the Captain Chris Morgan show. So we'll get an update on that, I guess. But for now, the weather not looking too bad out here, so be sure to come on out. 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The Captain Chris Morgan again here now, getting ready for the afternoon drive starting at 3 o'clock. I'll be checking in one more time, though. But yeah, I'm Nate here checking in on 95.3 WLKR.

That is REM with Night Swimming. You were listening to Norwalk's Voice of the Firelands 95.3 WLKR. It is time for your Wednesday TV reminders. Who Wants to Be a Millionaire is on at 8 on ABC. Also, Confessions with a Killer, the Charles Manson tapes, is on Netflix. Episode 2 of Ted Lasso Season 4 is on Apple TV, and the 4th season premiere of Reacher is on Amazon. This season's based on the 13th Reacher novel, Gone Tomorrow. And if you're looking for a WLKR artist on Late Night Tonight, Ziggy Marley will join guest host Anthony Anderson on Jimmy Kimmel. All right, coming up, we'll take a look at your weather forecast. I've also got your community calendar and some Elvis Costello next on 95.3. Snoop.

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0: 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The National Weather Service forecasting a chance of showers and thunderstorms this evening, partly sunny and a high near 83. Tonight, a chance of showers and thunderstorms mainly before 10 p.m., increasing clouds, a low around 67. And for your Thursday, a slight chance of showers in the morning, then again in the afternoon, partly sunny and 83.
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0: 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Tomorrow, the American Red Cross is holding a blood drive at the Erie County Commissioners from 8:30 until 2. To schedule an appointment, please visit redcrossblood.org or you can use the Red Cross Blood Donor app. Also going on tomorrow, it's part of the Anti-Racism Workshop Series in Huron County at the Ernsthausen Rec Center in Norwalk from 6 until 7:45. This is a free 5-part series offered to educate and illuminate participants on the history of racism in the United States. 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Coming up, we got the Killers. 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

0: 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The National Weather Service forecasting a chance of showers and thunderstorms this evening. Partly sunny, a high near 83. Tonight, a chance of showers and thunderstorms, mainly before 10 p.m. Increasing clouds, a low around 67. And for your Thursday, a slight chance of showers in the morning. Then again in the afternoon, partly sunny with a high near 83.
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That is Foster the People with this style. You're listening to Willard's Voice of the Firelands 95.3 WLKR. I'm Kelly Rose. That actually does it for me. We're going to check in with Nate here in just a moment, but I'll be back with you tomorrow. We'll have your Throwback Thursday lunch block of music. And of course, we got a day game tomorrow. It is the Guards taking on Detroit. 12:35 is pregame, 1:10 is first pitch. So, yeah, I'll be back with you tomorrow. Right now, let's check in with Nate. He's out at the Erie County Fair.

0: think, hell yeah, that's going to wrap things up for me. Actually, we got kind of a surprise rainstorm. The rain really coming down outside now. We have closed up our window here at the trailer. And soon enough, we're going to be taking up our tower. The Captain Chris Morgan is getting ready to take over, though, for his show from the fair. Captain, how's it going?
1: Oh, it's going. Just waiting for the rain to pass, I guess.
0: Yeah, luckily it looks like on the radar it should be a little storm, so hopefully by the time you get out of here there will be no rain. I'm trying to figure out how I'm going to get my car out of the probably mud pit now, but yes, I'm now glad I pulled in, but yeah, anyways, so we are out here today, brought to you in part by the Erie County Veterans Service Office. 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All right, well, I'm going to get on out of here because the rain is going out crazy outside, and I'm sure the signal is starting to go kind of wild, too. So anyways, have a great rest of your day, and stay tuned. The captain will be coming up next from the Erie County Fair. Going to do a different transmission method, though, so don't worry about the quality. Captain will be sounding a little bit clearer than me. But for now, I'm Nate, broadcasting on 95.3 WLKR.

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0: Orville Peck with Too Little Too Late on Avery's Voice of the Firelands 95.3 WLKR. How's it going? It's Carrie with you. The Captain Chris Morgan is out at the fair. He was going to do his show from the fair today, but of course the rain came in, and we don't want anyone getting struck by lightning out there with the storm. So we'll be checking in with the Captain Chris Morgan throughout the show here today, with you up until about 6 o'clock tonight, getting you ready for some more Guardians baseball. Again, taking on Detroit. Hopefully they get a win. They very much need some wins here. So yeah, again, pregame at 6:05 and first pitch at around 6:40. Also over on our sister station, K96, tonight, we have our fall sports preview show from 6 to 8 p.m. So tune in over there on our sister station at 6 o'clock to hear all about what's happening with fall sports here in the area. But for now, let's check in with the Captain Chris Morgan. He's out at the Erie County Fair, and he'll tell you all about what's happening. Hey, Chris.
1: Hey, what's going on? It's the Captain Chris Morgan out here from the Erie County Fair. It is day number 3, kind of changing things up here this afternoon with your afternoon drive because, well, Mother Nature decided not to play nice. The rain has been off and on here for the last little bit here at the fairgrounds. Well, not really off and on, but off and on in terms of intensity. Still plenty to do here at the Erie County Fair, though. It is, of course, Kids Day today. The main entertainment, it is the livestock scramble over in the grandstands tonight, featuring chickens, lambs, pigs, and calves. And then wrapping up the night, the Wonder Dog Show is still set to go on at the front lawn. That'll get started at 8 p.m. here this evening. 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

0: Keep that umbrella handy, just in case. Overnight tonight, cloudy skies will continue for us across the area. These clouds will again bring us that chance for showers or thunderstorms. Again, severe weather is not anticipated, but we could see heavy rain and gusty winds out there. These rain chances will fade after about 2 a.m. Winds will be light, but could gust higher in thunderstorms. If you have plans to be out and about late tonight or early tomorrow morning, keep that umbrella handy just in case, but we shouldn't have any major issues out there. Highs today will remain steady in the upper 70s to low 80s. Lows tonight will drop back into the mid 60s. Have a great afternoon and stay safe out there. 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
1: 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Engines pumping and thumping in time. The green light flashes, the flags go up. Churning and burning.

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0: The Talking Heads with the Psycho Killer on Oak Harbor's Voice of the Firelands 95.3 WLKR. As I said earlier, coming up tonight here on our sister station K96, we have our fall sports preview show from 6 to 8 p.m. The K96 and WLKR sports broadcasting team will be live at Tilt Studio in Sandusky, where they will be talking with area high school coaches and players from football and volleyball. Some of the teams that will be there include Edison, Huron, Monroeville, Norwalk, and St. Paul's. So yeah, make sure you tune in to our sister station K96 tonight from 6 to 8 p.m. to hear all about what's happening with fall sports in our area. But for now, let's hear again from the captain, Chris Morgan. He's out at the Erie County Fairgrounds for the Erie County Fair, and he'll tell you all about what's happening right now. Hey, Chris.
1: Hey, what's going on? It's the Captain Chris Morgan checking in again here from the Erie County Fairgrounds in Sandusky. Day number 3 of the Erie County Fair. Changing up the format here for the afternoon drive. Carrie going to host things for us until Guards Baseball tonight. A pregame warm-up on the road against the Tigers in Detroit starting at 6:05 this evening with first pitch at 6:40. And we'll just be checking in periodically because, well, Mother Nature decided not to play nice here at the Erie County Fair for day number 3. But if you're able to weather the storm here this afternoon and come on out, there's still plenty going on here at the Erie County Fair. Coming up later tonight at 5 o'clock, the sheep judging is going on at the Show Barn, featuring the Pee Wee Sheep Showmanship to follow directly after that. From 7 to 9 p.m. tonight, it's the Square Dance and Line Dance over at the Heritage Barn. And also at 7 o'clock at the Horse Judging Arena Gymkhana. That'll be over at the Horse Arena here this evening. So make sure you stop on out and take advantage of what's going on here at the Erie County Fair. As long as you're okay with battling through some rain, make sure you bring an umbrella. Still going to be a ton of fun. 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And also by the Fair Publishing House in Norwalk, a proud supplier of ribbons, rosettes, and other supplies for the Erie County Fair, serving the area and the nation for over 140 years. Enjoy the Erie County Fair from the Fair Publishing House. That'll do it for this report here from the Erie County Fair in Sandusky. I'm the Captain Chris Morgan. Carrie will have a look at your weather forecast after this short commercial break.
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3: 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For the rest of your afternoon, looking at a chance of showers and thunderstorms, cloudy with a high near 80. Tonight, a chance of showers and thunderstorms continues and some patchy fog after 3 a.m. Otherwise cloudy, then becoming partly cloudy with a low around 66. And for your Thursday, some patchy fog in the morning, otherwise mostly cloudy with a high near 82.
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0: Infinity Song with Hurricane, some new music here on Sandusky's Voice of the Firelands 95.3 WLKR. And we're not going to play music trivia here today, but I do have a chance for you to win a pair of tickets still. And today you are playing for a pair of tickets to go see the Toadies with Local H and Olive Vox coming up this Sunday the 16th out at Newport Music Hall in Columbus, part of the Charmers Tour. More info at promowestlive.com. So if you want to go see the Toadies, see some great live music, then give me a call right now. I will take the first caller at 419-663-4953 and in Sandusky, 419-609-4953. Again, the first caller wins themselves a pair of tickets to go see the Toadies with Local H and Olive Vox coming up this Sunday the 16th out at Newport Music Hall in Columbus. So while I go to the phones, let's check in again with the Captain Chris Morgan. He is out in Sandusky out at the Erie County Fair, and he'll tell you all about what's going on right now. Hey, Chris.
1: Hey, what's going on? It's the Captain Chris Morgan checking in again here from the Erie County Fairgrounds in Sandusky. Day number 3 of the Erie County Fair, and it is Kids Day today. Mother Nature not quite cooperating with us, but we do have a break in the rain for the time being. Hopefully it will stay this way for a little bit longer so you can stop on out and take in all that's going on here at the Erie County Fairgrounds. Still got plenty of food options, of course. You can check out all the 4-H exhibits and the animals. We're right in front of the geese cages again here this year, so make sure you stop on out and see them. And stop on out and see us as well here at our yellow trailer. Don't have anything really set up at the time being, but we'll chat with you if you like. Just enjoy our time together as we also get ready for some Guards baseball here this evening. Our broadcast from the Erie County Fair is brought to you in part by Ag Credit, a farmer-owned co-op serving over 7,000 borrowers in 18 Ohio counties. They've got branches located near you in Fremont and Norwalk and, of course, in Wellington. They're a proud sponsor of the local youth and county fairs. 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Carrie will have a look at your weather forecast, and then we'll get right back to the music here on 95.3.
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4: 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For the rest of your afternoon, still looking at a chance of showers and thunderstorms. Cloudy with a high near 80. Tonight, the chance of showers and thunderstorms continues, and some patchy fog after 3 a.m., otherwise cloudy, then becoming partly cloudy with a low around 66. And for Thursday, some patchy fog in the morning, otherwise mostly cloudy with a high near 82.
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0: the Toadies with the Charmer on Lakeside's Voice of the Firelands, 95.3 WLKR. And before we go any further, let's check in again with the Captain Chris Morgan. He's out in Sandusky at the Erie County Fairgrounds for the Erie County Fair. And yeah, let's see what's happening. Hey, Chris.
1: Hey, what's going on? It's the Captain Chris Morgan here again from the Erie County Fair in Sandusky, day number 3, and it is Kids Day. I got plenty going on, including what's coming up later on tonight. At 5 p.m., they'll have the sheep judging over in the show barn. Now, that'll be immediately followed by the Pee-wee Sheep Showmanship over at the Heritage Barn from 7 to 9 p.m. It's the square and line dance this evening. And at 7 o'clock, the horse judging Jim and Kana will be going on over at the horse arena. And, of course, the main attraction tonight at 7 o'clock in the grandstands, the Livestock Scramble. That'll be over in the grandstands once again with the chickens, lambs, pigs, and calves. So make sure you stop on out and see that. And, of course, wrapping up the evening at 8 o'clock, they've got the Wonder Dog Show over at the front lawn. With that, let's go ahead and get back to the music. And actually, before we do that, I want to thank some of our wonderful sponsors for helping us out here at the Erie County Fair this year. 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Now we'll get back to some more music, and we'll check back in with you here in the 4 o'clock hour. I'm the Captain Chris Morgan from the Erie County Fair in Sandusky.

0: attaboy with a full cloud on Greenwich's Voice of the Firelands 95.3 WLKR. Hey, it's Carrie with you here on this Wednesday. And again, the Captain Chris Morgan was going to do his full show out there, but out at the Erie County Fair. But because of the weather, he's doing some check-ins here today, and we'll be checking in with him up until about 6 o'clock tonight, getting you ready for some Guardians baseball. And a pregame for that one at 6:05 and first pitch at around 6:40. So, yeah, we'll be checking in and seeing what's happening out at the Erie County Fair. And speaking of which, let's check in with him right now. Hey, Chris.
1: Hey, what's going on? It's the Captain Chris Morgan out here again from the Erie County Fair in Sandusky. A bit of a break in the rain for the time being, but make sure you stop on out and take advantage of that, because we don't know when those pop-up showers might return here coming off the lake in the Erie County and Sandusky area. Make sure you stop on out and see us over here at our yellow trailer. Well, Mike thinks it's orange. I don't think Mike's correct. I've always said it's yellow. Bill says it's yellow, so we're going with it's yellow. Mike can just be wrong the entire time once again. But make sure you stop on out and see us and take in everything that's going on here at the Erie County Fair in Sandusky. 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

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You can check

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0: some Adele for you. That was Rolling in the Deep on Olita's Voice of the Firelands, 95.3 WLKR. And before we go any further, let's check in again with the Captain Chris Morgan. He's out at the Erie County Fairgrounds for day three of the Erie County Fair, and he will tell you all about it right now. Hey, Chris.
1: What's going on? It's the Captain Chris Morgan back out here at the Erie County Fairgrounds in Sandusky. Day number three of the Erie County Fair. 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They work hard for your business. The rain has thankfully been holding off again here for a little bit, so make sure you stop on out and come see everything going on still here at the Erie County Fair. Coming up at 5 o'clock, the sheep judging will be going on over at the show barn. That'll be immediately followed by the

0: lovely chief showmanship going on from 7 to 9 o'clock. It's square dancing and line dancing over at the Heritage Barn. And at 7 o'clock, it's the horse judging gymkhana over at the Horse Arena. Now, we do have an update for the livestock scramble of the main entertainment from the grandstands tonight. They're going to move that indoors to Building 5, but it will still be happening, the livestock scramble featuring chickens, lambs, pigs, and calves going on inside now at Building 5 instead of at the grandstands here tonight. I mean, even though we got a dry spell right now, you don't want to risk the rain coming back in time before the scramble here this evening. So that is moving inside once again to Building 5 at the Erie County Fairgrounds. Our broadcast today is also brought to you in part by Mickey's. Start your day the Mickey's way with great deals, friendly faces, and rewards on almost everything you buy. 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Let's go ahead and take a short commercial break. Carrie will be back with a look at your weather forecast here in just a little bit, and then it's back to the music. I'm the Captain Chris Morgan from the Erie County Fair on 95.3.
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6: 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For the rest of your afternoon, looking at a chance of showers and thunderstorms with a high near 80. Tonight, the chance of showers and thunderstorms continues, and some patchy fog after 3 a.m., otherwise cloudy, then becoming partly cloudy with a low around 65. And for Thursday, patchy fog in the morning, otherwise mostly cloudy with a high near 82.
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0: Goose with their latest Good Times and Times on My Lens, Voice of the Fire Lens 95.3 WLKR. 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Coming up tomorrow, the American Red Cross is holding a blood drive at the Erie County Commissioners from 8:30 a.m. until 2 p.m. To schedule an appointment, please visit redcrossblood.org or use the Red Cross Blood Donor app. And also coming up tomorrow, the Second Harvest Food Bank of North Central Ohio is having a drive-through mobile food pantry at Black River Landing in the Rain from 3:30 p.m. until 5:30. And of course, if you would like a complete look of our community calendar, you can find it at our website, WLKRradio.com, under the Local Events tab. And before we go any further, let's check in again with the Captain Chris Morgan. He's out in Sandusky at the Erie County Fair, and he's going to tell you all about it right now. Hey, Chris.
1: Hey, what's going on? Once again, it's the Captain Chris Morgan out here at the Erie County Fairgrounds in Sandusky. Kids Day on day number 3 of the Erie County Fair. Thankfully, Mother Nature's starting to play a little bit nicer here heading towards the

0: 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And once again, make sure you stop on out and see us. We're here until about 6 o'clock this evening. And then we'll be handing things over to the Guardians Radio Network to get you ready for Guards Baseball on the road against Detroit. Also, don't forget, starting at 6 o'clock over on K96, we'll have the Fall Sports Preview Show getting you ready for high school sports across the area. Once I wrap up here for the day, I am going to book it over to the Sandusky Mall and to Tilt Studios for the Sports Preview Show. So make sure you stop on out and see what's going on over there as well and listen in for the Sports Preview Show on K96 this evening. Our broadcast from the Erie County Fair is also brought to you in part by Tropical Smoothie Cafe. There's nothing like a tropical smoothie to cool down in the dog days of summer. 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We'll be back again here in just a little bit from the Erie County Fairgrounds. I'm the Captain Chris Morgan on 95.3.
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6: 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For the rest of your afternoon, looking at a chance of showers and thunderstorms, cloudy with a high near 80. Tonight, the chance of showers and thunderstorms continues, and some patchy fog in the overnight. Otherwise cloudy, then becoming partly cloudy with a low around 66. And for Thursday, patchy fog in the morning, otherwise mostly cloudy with a high near 82.
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0: Tyler Childers with a long violent history on Bellevue's Voice of the Firelands 95.3 WLKR. And before I get you some more music to round out this hour, including some Dr. Dog and King Gizzard and Lizard Wizard, let's check in again with the Captain Chris Morgan. He's out at the Erie County Fair and he will tell you all about it right now. Hey Chris, how's it going out there?
1: What's going on? It's the Captain Chris Morgan once again here at the Erie County Fair in Sandusky. Here for a little bit more than another hour as we get you ready for Guards Baseball here tonight. 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So whether you need help with benefits, claims, or simply finding the right resources, the Erie County Veterans Service Office is here to welcome, support, and guide you every step of the way. 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We'll have the latest local, state, and national news coming up here at the top of the hour. But right now, let's get back to the music. I'm the Captain Chris Morgan from the Erie County Fair on 95.3.

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5: 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Good afternoon, I'm Carrie Smith. A Norwalk woman remains in the Huron County Jail after allegedly being intoxicated with three young children in her car. Norwalk, Ohio News reports that 44-year-old Crystal McCord was two times over the legal limit when she did a breathalyzer test following a traffic stop Monday morning at the intersection of East League and North Foster Streets. McCord is charged with two counts of OBI, two counts of endangering children, and failure to control. An OVI checkpoint in Vermilion last week netted no OVI arrests. According to the Sandusky Register, the checkpoint on Liberty Avenue on Friday night saw over 900 vehicles screened, with one driver cited for an open container violation. After the

0: Checkpoint, a motorcycle driver was charged with OVI as part of a serious crash on Liberty Avenue. An OVI checkpoint is set for later this week in Huron County. It's day three of the Erie County Fair in Sandusky. The livestock scramble takes place tonight at 7 p.m., featuring chickens, lambs, calves, and pigs. And the Ohio State Highway Patrol is urging all commercial drivers, construction haulers, and companies transporting materials to make sure their load is properly secured before traveling on the road. Unsecured or unchecked loads can lead to dangerous roadway conditions, including flying debris, sudden obstacles, and unexpected hazards that leave drivers with little time to react. The patrol encourages companies and operators to conduct routine inspections of trucks, trailers, and equipment before every trip. In sports, the K96 Fall Sports Preview Show airs tonight live from 6 to 8 p.m. on our sister station K96. And the Cleveland Guardians take on Detroit tonight at 6:40 p.m. right here on 95.3 WLKR. And finally, a look at the weather forecast from the National Weather Service. Tonight, a chance of showers and thunderstorms, increasing clouds with a low around 67. And for Thursday, a chance of showers, partly sunny, with a high near 83. I'm Carrie Smith, and that's your local news here on 95.3 WLKR. Up next, the latest in world and national news headlines.
1: AP News, I'm Ben Thomas. In Colombia, the search for life in the rubble of Monday's magnitude 7.4 earthquake is growing more desperate. The official death toll is more than 200, while thousands remain missing. Search teams in hard-hit cities like Pereira are racing against a key time threshold to locate survivors, while the new government's scrambling to ensure aid reaches vulnerable communities. More than 100 aftershocks have been recorded. In the Middle East, Israel's military says it struck a Hamas commander in northern Gaza with a drone strike. Such targeted strikes have come under closer scrutiny since President Trump announced a deal aimed at advancing peace efforts in Gaza. Prime Minister Benjamin Netanyahu rejected Trump's plan earlier this week. In U.S. politics, yesterday's primaries saw a moderate beat a progressive in Wisconsin's Democratic contest for governor. Donna Warder has details.
2: Moderate Democrat David Crowley has won the primary for governor in Wisconsin, beating Democratic Socialist Francesca Hong, who was hoping to ride the wave of recent victories by progressive candidates.
3: I am so deeply, deeply grateful to my core for how hard you have all fought.
2: Audio courtesy of WISN, Crowley is vying to become Wisconsin's first black governor, and in November he'll face Republican Tom Tiffany, currently a U.S. representative endorsed by President Donald Trump. I'm Donna Warder.
1: President Trump says White House Press Secretary Caroline Leavitt will be leaving the administration at the end of the month to spend time with her young family. She's the youngest person to ever hold the role. Inflation slowed a little last month, but consumer prices were still up 3.4% over July a year ago. A mixed finish on Wall Street, the Dow edged lower, down just 21 points, but the S&P gained 0.3% and the NASDAQ 0.5%. This is AP News.
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0: Bastille with Bad Blood on Fitchville's 95.3 WLKR. Hey, it's Carrie with you on this Wednesday. Of course, the Captain Chris Morgan out at the Erie County Fair, so we'll check in with him for about another hour, getting you ready for some Guardians baseball. After that, the Guards taking on Detroit again tonight with a 6:40 first pitch. And also over on our sister station, K96, tonight, the Fall Sports Preview Show from 6 to 8 p.m. out at Telt Studio at the Sandusky Mall. So yeah, that's coming up as well. But for now, let's check in again with the Captain Chris Morgan and see what's happening at the Erie County Fair. Hey, Chris.
1: Hey, what's going on? It's the Captain Chris Morgan out here at the Erie County Fairgrounds in Sandusky for about another hour, getting you ready for some Guardians baseball on the road against Detroit again tonight. We'll have pregame warm-up starting at 6:05 with first pitch at 6:40 up in Michigan. That state up north, as we like to call it as well, here for the Guards this evening. But before then, still going to check in a few more times here from the Erie County Fair and get you ready for Guards baseball tonight and also the K96 Sports Preview Show over on K96 here this evening. 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We'll be back to check in here in just a little bit on your Wednesday afternoon drive. But right now, let's get back to the music. I'm the Captain Chris Morgan from the Erie County Fair on 95.3.

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0: They'll be playing with the Toadies and all the Vox coming up this Sunday the 16th in Columbus. That is Local H with Bound for the Floor on Norwalk's Voice of the Firelands 95.3 WLKR. All right, before we get you a look at the weather forecast and some more music, let's check in again with the Captain Chris Morgan. He's out in Sandusky for the Erie County Fair, and yeah, he'll tell you all about it. Hey, Chris.
1: Hey.

0: It's the Captain Chris Morgan back here again from the Erie County Fairgrounds in Sandusky. Day three of the Erie County Fair. Of course, it is Kids Day. Started out with some rain earlier on today, but seems like we've got ourselves a bit of a break here in the early evening, so make sure you just stop on out and see what's going on here at the Erie County Fair. Coming up tonight at 7 o'clock, it's the Square and Line Dance over at the Heritage Barn. That'll be going on until 9 o'clock this evening. Also at 7 o'clock, it's Horse Judging Gymkhana over at the Horse Arena. And at 7 o'clock, the main attraction, the Livestock Scramble, was going to be in the grandstands, but they've moved that inside to Building 5 here tonight. That, of course, features chickens, lambs, pigs, and calves. And then wrapping out the evening, they'll have another The Wonder Dog Show over at the front lawn at 8 o'clock. 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They've got branches located near you in Fremont, Norwalk, and Wellington. 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Carrie will have a look at your weather forecast here momentarily, and then it's back to the music. I'm the Captain Chris Morgan from the Erie County Fairgrounds in Sandusky on 95.3.
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4: 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For the rest of your evening, still looking at a chance of showers and thunderstorms and some patchy fog in the overnight. Otherwise cloudy, then becoming partly cloudy with a low around 66. For Thursday, patchy fog in the morning and mostly cloudy skies the rest of the day with a high near 82. And for Thursday night, a chance of showers and thunderstorms once again, mostly cloudy with a low around 65.
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0: 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Coming up tomorrow, it's a 3D printing basics and demo at the Huron Public Library starting at 5:30 p.m. This presentation will cover the principles behind 3D printing, important terms and concepts in the field, and tips on how you can get started 3D printing on your own. And coming up on Friday and Saturday, it's the Roll It Forward Rummage Sale going on at the Avery Commerce Park from 9 a.m. until 3 p.m. This sale will be benefiting Care to Share. 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And before we get you a look at that weather forecast and some more music, let's check in again with the Captain Chris Morgan. He is out in Sandusky at the Erie County Fairgrounds, and he will tell you all about what's happening right now. Hey, Chris.
1: What's going on? It's the Captain Chris Morgan back here from the Erie County Fairgrounds in Sandusky, day three of the Erie County Fair. We're only here for a little bit longer as we get you ready for some Guards baseball up on the road against Detroit in Detroit this evening. Taking on the Tigers. I got to get this one here this evening after last night's loss, but we'll see what we have in store here for the Guards this evening with pregame warm-up at 6:05. 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Let's take another commercial break. Carrie will have a look at your weather forecast. Then it's back to the music as we start to wrap things up for your Wednesday afternoon drive. I'm the Captain Chris Morgan from the Erie County Fair on 95.3.
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1: 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For the rest of your evening, looking at a chance of showers and thunderstorms and some patchy fog in the overnight. Otherwise cloudy, then becoming partly cloudy with a low around 66. For Thursday, patchy fog in the morning. Otherwise mostly cloudy the rest of the day with a high near 82. And for Thursday night, a chance of showers and thunderstorms. Mostly cloudy with a low around 65.
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0: Lenny Kravitz with It Ain't Over Till It's Over on Huron's Voice of the Firelands 95.3 WLKR. And it is, in fact, over. That does it for the Wednesday afternoon drive here today. And coming up in just a bit, we have some Guardians baseball to get to you as they take on the Tigers with a 6:05 pregame and first pitch at around 6:40. So, of course, go Guards. Beat the Tigers. And before we get out of here and we get you a Guardians update, let's hear from the Captain Chris Morgan one final time out at the Erie County Fair. Hey, Chris.
1: Hey, it's the Captain Chris Morgan checking in one more time here from the Erie County Fairgrounds in Sandusky, day number 3 of the Erie County Fair, wrapping up our broadcast today. But that does not mean that the fun is ending here at the Erie County Fairgrounds. They

0: We've still got plenty going on, including the main attraction tonight at 7 o'clock. It's the Livestock Scramble. Was going to be over at the grandstands, but because of the weather today, they're going to move that into building number 5 here at the Erie County Fairgrounds. I'm wrapping things up, but we'll still have a Bill out here for a little bit longer, and he'll be here in the yellow trailer right over by the judging pavilions. And, of course, you can stop by, see him. I got some free giveaways, some magnets, stickers, balloons. You can also nominate your favorite 4-H'er or FFA member. And one boy and one girl will win once again to get a belt buckle brought to you by Yannick Insurance Group. And you can also register to win that guitar from Forte Music in Sandusky, where summer rocks. So make sure you stop on by, take advantage of that. Come out and see what's going on here at the Erie County Fair. Big thanks to Carrie for running the board back for us at the Radio Ranch. Of course, kind of keeping things on the fly today with the weather really not cooperating at the beginning of the show. So a big thanks to her. Big thanks to all of our sponsors for helping us get the show on the air here this afternoon. And don't forget, you can stop out again tomorrow. Mike Lilju will be on the afternoon drive on K96 here tomorrow at 3. But for right now, before we get back to some more music, let's see what's going on with the Guards tonight heading into their matchup against the Tigers as Jim Rosenhaus gives us today's Guardians update.
1: Hi, this is Jim Rosenhaus with your Guardians update. Joe Adele is one of the new Cleveland Guardians acquired from the Angels at the trade deadline last week, and he says he's looking forward to being part of a team in postseason contention.
2: This is awesome. These guys come to work and it's serious and they're about getting the job done, and all I want to do is just aid that along and be somebody that can, you know, help them do what they need to do in any way, and I'm excited about it.
1: Guardians back at it. They'll take on the Tigers tonight with a 6:40 first pitch. Airtime for Guardians warm-up, 6:05. With your Guardians update, I'm Jim Rosenhaus.
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